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1: The hottest place in all of Manitoba today is The Paw at 27 degrees. For your news, I'm Matt Schroeder. The proposed expansion of the National Indigenous Residential School Museum of Canada includes ceremonial spaces, native plantings, and gathering areas overlooking Crescent Lake. Christine Daniels, marketing coordinator, says bringing Indigenous communities back to the site carries a powerful meaning.
2: Students who were here were denied those practices. At one time, they were illegal. And so we're bringing it back to the museum as a space to share with people of how Indigenous people have healed with the land.
1: Daniels believes gatherings demonstrate how the museum is already beginning to live out the vision outlined in its long-term plan. The Portage Regional Library is turning science into active play with a water cycle obstacle course that gets children moving while they learn. Here's program assistant Jeffrey Arndt telling us about the importance of it.
3: Learning is fun. Having an opportunity to do new things in a new way is a fun thing. That's what playing games is.
1: Arndt says the library's summer programs help children stay engaged with learning while showing that education can happen outside of the classroom. If you're traveling through Portage La Prairie, you'll want to avoid part of Tupper Street South for the next several weeks. Here's Portage Online's Tristan Sokolowski with more.
4: The city has closed the road between Dufferin Avenue and Crescent Road as construction gets underway. The closure began this morning at 8 a.m. and is expected to remain in place until the end of the day of August 28th. Motorists should use alternate routes while crews complete the project. The city of Portage La Prairie says anyone looking for more information can contact its operations department. From Portage Online News, I'm Tristan Sokolowski.
1: Thanks, Tristan. 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
1: There is a special weather statement for the RM of Portage La Prairie, including St. Ambrose, where a long duration of heat is expected over much of the southern Saskatchewan and southern Manitoba region, beginning Friday afternoon, lasting well into next week. Tonight, there are a few clouds with a low of 14. Tomorrow, Thursday the 9th, it's going to be sunny, and there's going to be a mix of sun and cloud in the morning, and the winds will be south 20 kilometers an hour late in the afternoon, a high of 28, and with a humidex, it'll be 33 degrees, UV index of 8 or very high. Tomorrow night will be cloudy with a 60% chance of showers and a low of 16. Friday the 10th, it will be pretty clear with a high of 29, and Friday night will be clear as well with a low of 19. Saturday the 11th of July will be a mix of sun and cloud and a 30% chance of showers with a high of 32. Saturday night will be clear with a low of 20. 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

0: You ever feel like you're the last one to know what's going on? Your neighbors talking about a festival, your coworkers buzzing about some new bylaw, and you're over here wondering what day it is. 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
7: There is a special weather statement for the RM of Portage La Prairie, including St. Ambrose, where a long duration of heat is expected over much of the southern Saskatchewan and southern Manitoba region, beginning Friday afternoon, lasting well into next week. Tonight, there are a few clouds with a low of 14. Tomorrow, Thursday the 9th, it's going to be sunny and there's going to be a mix of sun and cloud in the morning, and the winds will be south 20 kilometers an hour late in the afternoon, a high of 28, and with a humidex, it'll be 33 degrees, UV index of 8 or very high. Tomorrow night will be cloudy with a 60% chance of showers and a low of 16. Friday the 10th, it will be pretty clear with a high of 29, and Friday night will be clear as well with a low of 19. Saturday the 11th of July, it will be a mix of sun and cloud and a 30% chance of showers with a high of 32. Saturday night will be clear with a low of 20. 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

to next week. Tonight, there are a few clouds with a low of 14. Tomorrow, Thursday the 9th, it's going to be sunny, and there's going to be a mix of sun and cloud in the morning, and the winds will be south 20 kilometers an hour late in the afternoon, a high of 28, and with a humidex, it'll be 33 degrees, UV index of 8 or very high. Tomorrow night will be cloudy with a 60% chance of showers and a low of 16. Friday the 10th, it will be pretty clear with a high of 29, and Friday night will be clear as well with a low of 19. Saturday the 11th of July will be a mix of sun and cloud and a 30% chance of showers with a high of 32. Saturday night will be clear with a low of 20. 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
1: Tonight is partly cloudy with a 48% humidity. I'm Matt Schroeder. The National Indigenous Residential School Museum of Canada says its proposed expansion is about much more than creating additional exhibit space. Christine Daniels, the market coordinator, says the exhibit space is for reflection and understanding.
2: This is not just an exhibit space. It's to help to engage people in deeper experience of learning in reflection and understanding. And so we look at how the spaces can support not only education, but reflection, Indigenous ceremony.
1: The concept is built around the seven sacred teachings and is designed to guide visitors through a journey of learning, reflection, and healing. Children at the Portage Regional Library are learning about the water cycle in a hands-on way through an interactive obstacle course as part of the library's programming. Program assistant, Jeffrey Arndt.
3: It's a lot easier to remember something if you have an action associated with it. If every time you introduce yourself, you thump your chest like a gorilla, you're not going to forget that. That's going to stick. It's going to make a pattern.
1: The activity is part of the library's Dive In Summertime theme, designed to keep kids learning while having fun during their summer break. A section of Tupper Street South in Portage-la-Prairie is now closed for road construction. Here's Portage Online's Tristan Sokolowski with more.
4: The closure took effect at 8 o'clock this morning and affects Tupper Street South between Dufferin Avenue and Crescent Road. The City of Portage-la-Prairie expects the work to continue through the summer with the goal of reopening the road by the end of the day on Friday, August 28th. Drivers are encouraged to plan alternate routes and expect delays while construction is underway. 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From Portage Online News, I'm Tristan Sokolowski.
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1: There is a special weather statement for the RM of Portage-la-Prairie, including St. Ambrose, where a long duration of heat is expected over much of the southern Saskatchewan and southern Manitoba region, beginning Friday afternoon, lasting well into next week. Tonight, there are a few clouds with a low of 14. Tomorrow, Thursday the 9th, it's going to be sunny, and there's going to be a mix of sun and cloud in the morning, and the winds will be south 20 kilometers an hour late in the afternoon, a high of 28, and with a humidex, it'll be 33 degrees. UV index of 8 or very high. Tomorrow night will be cloudy with a 60% chance of showers and a low of 16. Friday the 10th, it will be pretty clear with a high of 29, and Friday night will be clear as well with a low of 19. Saturday the 11th of July will be a mix of sun and cloud and a 30% chance of showers with a high of 32. Saturday night will be clear with a low of 20. 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
4: There is a special weather statement for the RM of Portage La Prairie, including St. Ambrose, where a long duration of heat is expected over much of the southern Saskatchewan and southern Manitoba region, beginning Friday afternoon, lasting well into next week. Tonight, there are a few clouds with the low of 14. Tomorrow, Thursday the 9th, it's going to be sunny and there's going to be a mix of sun and cloud in the morning, and the winds will be south 20 kilometers an hour late in the afternoon, a high of 28, and with a humidex, it'll be 33 degrees, UV index of 8 or very high. Tomorrow night will be cloudy with a 60% chance of showers and a low of 16. Friday the 10th, it will be pretty clear with a high of 29, and Friday night will be clear as well with a low of 19. Saturday the 11th of July, it will be a mix of sun and cloud and a 30% chance of showers with a high of 32. Saturday night will be clear with a low of 20. 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

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And I

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3: There is a special weather statement for the RM of Portage-la-Prairie, including St. Ambrose, where a long duration of heat is expected over much of the southern Saskatchewan and southern Manitoba region, beginning Friday afternoon, lasting well into next week. Tonight, there are a few clouds with a low of 14. Tomorrow, Thursday the 9th, it's going to be sunny, and there's going to be a mix of sun and cloud in the morning, and the winds will be south 20 kilometers an hour late in the afternoon, a high of 28, and with a humidex, it'll be 33 degrees. UV index of 8 or very high. Tomorrow night will be cloudy with a 60% chance of showers and a low of 16. Friday the 10th, it will be pretty clear with a high of 29, and Friday night will be clear as well with a low of 19. Saturday the 11th of July will be a mix of sun and cloud and a 30% chance of showers with a high of 32. Saturday night will be clear with a low of 20. 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
1: The hottest place in all of Manitoba today is The Paw at 27 degrees. For your news, I'm Matt Schroeder. The proposed expansion of the National Indigenous Residential School Museum of Canada includes ceremonial spaces, native plantings, and gathering areas overlooking Crescent Lake. Christine Daniels, marketing coordinator, says bringing Indigenous communities back to the site carries a powerful meaning.
2: Students who were here were denied those practices. At one time, they were illegal. And so we're bringing it back to the museum as a space to share with people of how Indigenous people have healed with the land.
1: Daniels believes gatherings demonstrate how the museum is already beginning to live out the vision outlined in its long-term plan. The Portage Regional Library is turning science into active play with a water cycle obstacle course that gets children moving while they learn. Here's program assistant Jeffrey Arndt telling us about the importance of it.
3: Learning is fun. Having an opportunity to do new things in a new way is a fun thing. That's what playing games is.
1: Arndt says the library's summer programs help children stay engaged with learning while showing that education can happen outside of the classroom. If you're traveling through Portage La Prairie, you'll want to avoid part of Tupper Street South for the next several weeks. Here's Portage Online's Tristan Sokolowski with more.
4: The city has closed the road between Dufferin Avenue and Crescent Road as construction gets underway. The closure began this morning at 8 a.m. and is expected to remain in place until the end of the day of August 28th. Motorists should use alternate routes while crews complete the project. The city of Portage La Prairie says anyone looking for more information can contact its operations department. From Portage Online News, I'm Tristan Sokolowski.
1: Thanks, Tristan. 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
1: There is a special weather statement for the RM of Portage La Prairie, including St. Ambrose, where a long duration of heat is expected over much of the southern Saskatchewan and southern Manitoba region, beginning Friday afternoon, lasting well into next week. Tonight, there are a few clouds with a low of 14. Tomorrow, Thursday the 9th, it's going to be sunny, and there's going to be a mix of sun and cloud in the morning, and the winds will be south 20 kilometers an hour late in the afternoon, a high of 28, and with a humidex, it'll be 33 degrees. UV index of 8 or very high. Tomorrow night will be cloudy with a 60% chance of showers and a low of 16. Friday the 10th, it will be pretty clear with a high of 29, and Friday night will be clear as well with a low of 19. Saturday the 11th of July will be a mix of sun and cloud and a 30% chance of showers with a high of 32. Saturday night will be clear with a low of 20. 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

0: While you're still sleeping, farmers are already working to provide the food we eat every day. 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
5: There is a special weather statement for the RM of Portage La Prairie, including St. Ambrose, where a long duration of heat is expected over much of the southern Saskatchewan and southern Manitoba region, beginning Friday afternoon, lasting well into next week. Tonight, there are a few clouds with the low of 14. Tomorrow, Thursday the 9th, it's going to be sunny and there's going to be a mix of sun and cloud in the morning, and the winds will be south 20 kilometers an hour late in the afternoon, a high of 28, and with a humidex it'll be 33 degrees, UV index of 8 or very high. Tomorrow night will be cloudy with a 60% chance of showers and a low of 16. Friday the 10th, it will be pretty clear with a high of 29, and Friday night will be clear as well with a low of 19. Saturday the 11th of July will be a mix of sun and cloud and a 30% chance of showers with a high of 32. Saturday night will be clear with a low of 20. 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
3: There is a special weather statement for the RM of Portage-la-Prairie, including St. Ambrose, where a long duration of heat is expected over much of the southern Saskatchewan and southern Manitoba region, beginning Friday afternoon, lasting well into next week. Tonight, there are a few clouds with a low of 14. Tomorrow, Thursday the 9th, it's going to be sunny, and there's going to be a mix of sun and cloud in the morning, and the winds will be south 20 kilometers an hour late in the afternoon, a high of 28, and with a humidex, it'll be 33 degrees. UV index of 8 or very high. Tomorrow night will be cloudy with a 60% chance of showers and a low of 16. Friday the 10th, it will be pretty clear with a high of 29, and Friday night will be clear as well with a low of 19. Saturday the 11th of July will be a mix of sun and cloud and a 30% chance of showers with a high of 32. Saturday night will be clear with a low

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2: There is a special weather statement for the RM of Portage La Prairie, including St. Ambrose, where a long duration of heat is expected over much of the southern Saskatchewan and southern Manitoba region, beginning Friday afternoon, lasting well into next week. Tonight, there are a few clouds with a low of 14. Tomorrow, Thursday the 9th, it's going to be sunny and there's going to be a mix of sun and cloud in the morning, and the winds will be south 20 kilometers an hour late in the afternoon, a high of 28, and with a humidex it'll be 33 degrees, UV index of 8 or very high. Tomorrow night will be cloudy with a 60% chance of showers and a low of 16. Friday the 10th, it will be pretty clear with a high of 29, and Friday night will be clear as well with a low of 19. Saturday the 11th of July will be a mix of sun and cloud and a 30% chance of showers with a high of 32. Saturday night will be clear with a low of 20. 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
1: Don't miss the hottest songs in the country on American Top 40 this weekend. We'll hear from Olivia Rodrigo and go behind the scenes of her new album. And Ariana Grande continues to climb the chart with her latest single. It all goes down this weekend on American Top 40.
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3: There is a special weather statement for the RM of Portage-la-Prairie, including St. Ambrose, where a long duration of heat is expected over much of the southern Saskatchewan and southern Manitoba region, beginning Friday afternoon, lasting well into next week. Tonight, there are a few clouds with a low of 14. Tomorrow, Thursday the 9th, it's going to be sunny, and there's going to be a mix of sun and cloud in the morning, and the winds will be south 20 kilometers an hour late in the afternoon, a high of 28, and with a humidex, it'll be 33 degrees. UV index of 8 or very high. Tomorrow night will be cloudy with a 60% chance of showers and a low of 16. Friday the 10th, it will be pretty clear with a high of 29, and Friday night will be clear as well with a low of 19. Saturday the 11th of July will be a mix of sun and cloud and a 30% chance of showers with a high of 32. Saturday night will be clear with a low of 20. For your weather, sports, and news, download our Portage Online app. I'm Matt Schroeder.
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8: There is a special weather statement for the RM of Portage La Prairie, including St. Ambrose, where a long duration of heat is expected over much of the southern Saskatchewan and southern Manitoba region, beginning Friday afternoon, lasting well into next week. Tonight, there are a few clouds with a low of 14. Tomorrow, Thursday the 9th, it's going to be sunny and there's going to be a mix of sun and cloud in the morning, and the winds will be south 20 kilometers an hour late in the afternoon, a high of 28, and with a humidex it'll be 33 degrees, UV index of 8 or very high. Tomorrow night will be cloudy with a 60% chance of showers and a low of 16. Friday the 10th, it will be pretty clear with a high of 29, and Friday night will be clear as well with a low of 19. Saturday the 11th of July will be a mix of sun and cloud and a 30% chance of showers with a high of 32. Saturday night will be clear with a low of 20. For your weather, sports, and news, download our Portage Online app. I'm Matt Schroeder.
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3: There is a special weather statement for the RM of Portage-la-Prairie, including St. Ambrose, where a long duration of heat is expected over much of the southern Saskatchewan and southern Manitoba region, beginning Friday afternoon, lasting well into next week. Tonight, there are a few clouds with a low of 14. Tomorrow, Thursday the 9th, it's going to be sunny, and there's going to be a mix of sun and cloud in the morning, and the winds will be south 20 kilometers an hour late in the afternoon, a high of 28, and with a humidex, it'll be 33 degrees. UV index of 8 or very high. Tomorrow night will be cloudy with a 60% chance of showers and a low of 16. Friday the 10th, it will be pretty clear with a high of 29, and Friday night will be clear as well with a low of 19. Saturday the 11th of July will be a mix of sun and cloud and a 30% chance of showers with a high of 32. Saturday night will be clear with a low of 20. For your weather, sports, and news, download our Portage Online app. I'm Matt Schroeder.
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2: We are in a special weather statement for the RM of Portage La Prairie, including St. Ambrose. A long duration of heat is expected over much of southern Saskatchewan as well as Manitoba, beginning this Friday in the afternoon, lasting well into next week. Later this morning, there is a mix of sun and cloud with 30% chance showers in the afternoon, as well as a risk of a thunderstorm. The winds will be south 20 kilometers later this morning, a high of 26, a humidex of 30, and a UV index of 8, or very high. Tonight is mainly cloudy with 60% chance of showers and a risk of a thunderstorm. Winds south of 20 kilometers an hour, becoming light in the evening with a low of 17. Friday the 10th, tomorrow, is a mix of sun and cloud, a high of 28, and tomorrow night will be clear with a low of 14. Saturday the 11th of July, there will be a mix of sun and cloud with 30% chance showers and a high of 32. Saturday night will be clear with a low of 20. Sunday the 12th will be sunny with a high of 35, and Sunday night will be a low of 21 with a clear evening. 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
3: We are in a special weather statement for the RM of Portage-la-Prairie, including St. Ambrose. A long duration of heat is expected over much of southern Saskatchewan as well as Manitoba, beginning this Friday in the afternoon, lasting well into next week. Later this morning, there is a mix of sun and cloud with 30% chance showers in the afternoon, as well as a risk of a thunderstorm. The winds will be south 20 kilometers later this morning, a high of 26, a humidex of 30, and a UV index of 8 or very high. Tonight is mainly cloudy with 60% chance of showers and a risk of a thunderstorm. Winds south of 20 kilometers an hour, becoming light in the evening with a low of 17. Friday the 10th, tomorrow, is a mix of sun and cloud, a high of 28, and tomorrow night will be clear with a low of 14. Saturday the 11th of July, there will be a mix of sun and cloud with 30% chance showers and a high of 32. Saturday night will be clear with a low of 20. Sunday the 12th will be sunny with a high of 35, and Sunday night will be a low of 21 with a clear evening. 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
3: We are in a special weather statement for the RM of Portage La Prairie, including St. Ambrose. A long duration of heat is expected over much of southern Saskatchewan as well as Manitoba, beginning this Friday in the afternoon, lasting well into next week. Later this morning, there is a mix of sun and cloud with 30% chance showers in the afternoon, as well as a risk of a thunderstorm. The winds will be south 20 kilometers later this morning, a high of 26, a humidex of 30, and a UV index of 8 or very high. Tonight is mainly cloudy with 60% chance of showers and a risk of a thunderstorm. Winds south of 20 kilometers an hour, becoming light in the evening with a low of 17. Friday the 10th, tomorrow, is a mix of sun and cloud, a high of 28, and tomorrow night will be clear with a low of 14. Saturday the 11th of July, there will be a mix of sun and cloud with 30% chance showers and a high of 32. Saturday night will be clear with a low of 20. Sunday the 12th will be sunny with a high of 35, and Sunday night will be a low of 21 with a clear evening. 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
2: We are in a special weather statement for the RM of Portage La Prairie, including St. Ambrose. A long duration of heat is expected over much of southern Saskatchewan as well as Manitoba, beginning this Friday in the afternoon, lasting well into next week. Later this morning, there is a mix of sun and cloud with 30% chance showers in the afternoon, as well as a risk of a thunderstorm. The winds will be south 20 kilometers later this morning, a high of 26, a humidex of 30, and a UV index of 8, or very high. Tonight is mainly cloudy with 60% chance of showers and a risk of a thunderstorm. Winds south of 20 kilometers an hour, becoming light in the evening with a low of 17. Friday the 10th, tomorrow, is a mix of sun and cloud, a high of 28, and tomorrow night will be clear with a low of 14. Saturday the 11th of July, there will be a mix of sun and cloud with 30% chance showers and a high of 32. Saturday night will be clear with a low of 20. Sunday the 12th will be sunny with a high of 35, and Sunday night will be a low of 21 with a clear evening. 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
2: We are in a special weather segment for the RM of Portage La Prairie, including St. Ambrose. A long duration of heat is expected over much of southern Saskatchewan as well as Manitoba, beginning this Friday in the afternoon, lasting well into next week. Later this morning, there is a mix of sun and cloud with 30% chance showers in the afternoon, as well as a risk of a thunderstorm. The winds will be south 20 kilometers later this morning, a high of 26, a humidex of 30, and a UV index of 8, or very high. Tonight is mainly cloudy with 60% chance of showers and a risk of a thunderstorm. Winds south of 20 kilometers an hour, becoming light in the evening with a low of 17. Friday the 10th, tomorrow, is a mix of sun and cloud, a high of 28, and tomorrow night will be clear with a low of 14. Saturday, the 11th of July, there will be a mix of sun and cloud with 30% chance showers and a high of 32. Saturday night will be clear with a low of 20. Sunday, the 12th, will be sunny with a high of 35. And Sunday night will be a low of 21 with a clear evening. 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
3: We are in a special weather segment for the RM of Portage La Prairie, including St. Ambrose. A long duration of heat is expected over much of southern Saskatchewan as well as Manitoba, beginning this Friday in the afternoon, lasting well into next week. Later this morning, there is a mix of sun and cloud with 30% chance showers in the afternoon, as well as a risk of a thunderstorm. The winds will be south 20 kilometers later this morning, a high of 26, a humidex of 30, and a UV index of 8 or very high. Tonight is mainly cloudy with 60% chance of showers and a risk of a thunderstorm. Winds south of 20 kilometers an hour, becoming light in the evening with a low of 17. Friday the 10th, tomorrow, is a mix of sun and cloud, a high of 28, and tomorrow night will be clear with a low of 14. Saturday the 11th of July, there will be a mix of sun and cloud with 30% chance showers and a high of 32. Saturday night will be clear with a low of 20. Sunday the 12th will be sunny with a high of 35, and Sunday night will be a low of 21 with a clear evening. 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
3: We are in a special weather statement for the RM of Portage La Prairie, including St. Ambrose. A long duration of heat is expected over much of southern Saskatchewan as well as Manitoba, beginning this Friday in the afternoon, lasting well into next week. Later this morning, there is a mix of sun and cloud with 30% chance showers in the afternoon, as well as a risk of a thunderstorm. The winds will be south 20 kilometers later this morning, a high of 26, a humidex of 30, and a UV index of 8 or very high. Tonight is mainly cloudy with 60% chance of showers and a risk of a thunderstorm. Winds south of 20 kilometers an hour, becoming light in the evening with a low of 17. Friday the 10th, tomorrow, is a mix of sun and cloud, a high of 28, and tomorrow night will be clear with a low of 14. Saturday the 11th of July, there will be a mix of sun and cloud with 30% chance showers and a high of 32. Saturday night will be clear with a low of 20. Sunday the 12th will be sunny with a high of 35, and Sunday night will be a low of 21 with a clear evening. 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
2: We are in a special weather statement for the RM of Portage La Prairie, including St. Ambrose. A long duration of heat is expected over much of southern Saskatchewan as well as Manitoba, beginning this Friday in the afternoon, lasting well into next week. Later this morning, there is a mix of sun and cloud with 30% chance showers in the afternoon, as well as a risk of a thunderstorm. The winds will be south 20 kilometers later this morning, a high of 26, a humidex of 30, and a UV index of 8, or very high. Tonight is mainly cloudy with 60% chance of showers and a risk of a thunderstorm. Winds south of 20 kilometers an hour, becoming light in the evening with a low of 17. Friday the 10th, tomorrow, is a mix of sun and cloud, a high of 28, and tomorrow night will be clear with a low of 14. Saturday the 11th of July, there will be a mix of sun and cloud with 30% chance showers and a high of 32. Saturday night will be clear with a low of 20. Sunday the 12th will be sunny with a high of 35, and Sunday night will be a low of 21 with a clear evening. 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
2: We are in a special weather statement for the RM of Portage La Prairie, including St. Ambrose. A long duration of heat is expected over much of southern Saskatchewan as well as Manitoba, beginning this Friday in the afternoon, lasting well into next week. Later this morning, there is a mix of sun and cloud with 30% chance showers in the afternoon, as well as a risk of a thunderstorm. The winds will be south 20 kilometers later this morning, a high of 26, a humidex of 30, and a UV index of 8 or very high. Tonight is mainly cloudy with 60% chance of showers and a risk of a thunderstorm. Winds south of 20 kilometers an hour, becoming light in the evening with a low of 17. Friday the 10th, tomorrow, is a mix of sun and cloud, a high of 28, and tomorrow night will be clear with a low of 14. Saturday the 11th of July, there will be a mix of sun and cloud with 30% chance showers and a high of 32. Saturday night will be clear with a low of 20. Sunday the 12th will be sunny with a high of 35, and Sunday night will be a low of 21 with a clear evening. 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

0: We know you're busy. You've got work, kids, hobbies, maybe a cat that thinks it's the boss. We get it. That's why we're busy too, gathering all the day's local news and stuffing it into one handy-dandy email just for you. 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
1: We are in a special weather statement for the RM of Portage La Prairie, including St. Ambrose. A long duration of heat is expected over much of southern Saskatchewan as well as Manitoba, beginning this Friday in the afternoon, lasting well into next week. Later this morning, there is a mix of sun and cloud with 30% chance showers in the afternoon, as well as a risk of a thunderstorm. The winds will be south 20 kilometers later this morning, a high of 26, a humidex of 30, and a UV index of 8 or very high. Tonight is mainly cloudy with 60% chance of showers and a risk of a thunderstorm. Winds south of 20 kilometers an hour, becoming light in the evening with a low of 17. Friday the 10th, tomorrow, is a mix of sun and cloud, a high of 28, and tomorrow night will be clear with a low of 14. Saturday the 11th of July, there will be a mix of sun and cloud with 30% chance showers and a high of 32. Saturday night will be clear with a low of 20. Sunday the 12th will be sunny with a high of 35, and Sunday night will be a low of 21 with a clear evening. 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
1: Friday night, let me take you out. Show downtown what it's all about. 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
3: We are in a special weather statement for the RM of Portage La Prairie, including St. Ambrose. A long duration of heat is expected over much of southern Saskatchewan as well as Manitoba, beginning this Friday in the afternoon, lasting well into next week. Later this morning, there is a mix of sun and cloud with 30% chance showers in the afternoon, as well as a risk of a thunderstorm. The winds will be south 20 kilometers later this morning, a high of 26, a humidex of 30, and a UV index of 8 or very high. Tonight is mainly cloudy with 60% chance of showers and a risk of a thunderstorm. Winds south of 20 kilometers an hour, becoming light in the evening with a low of 17. Friday the 10th, tomorrow, is a mix of sun and cloud, a high of 28, and tomorrow night will be clear with a low of 14. Saturday the 11th of July, there will be a mix of sun and cloud with 30% chance showers and a high of 32. Saturday night will be clear with a low of 20. Sunday the 12th will be sunny with a high of 35, and Sunday night will be a low of 21 with a clear evening. 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
2: We are in a special weather segment for the RM of Portage La Prairie, including St. Ambrose. A long duration of heat is expected over much of southern Saskatchewan as well as Manitoba, beginning this Friday in the afternoon, lasting well into next week. Later this morning, there is a mix of sun and cloud with 30% chance showers in the afternoon, as well as a risk of a thunderstorm. The winds will be south 20 kilometers later this morning, a high of 26, a humidex of 30, and a UV index of 8 or very high. Tonight is mainly cloudy with 60% chance of showers and a risk of a thunderstorm. Winds south of 20 kilometers an hour, becoming light in the evening with a low of 17. Friday the 10th, tomorrow, is a mix of sun and cloud, a high of 28, and tomorrow night will be clear with a low of 14. Saturday the 11th of July, there will be a mix of sun and cloud with 30% chance showers and a high of 32. Saturday night will be clear with a low of 20. Sunday the 12th will be sunny with a high of 35, and Sunday night will be a low of 21 with a clear evening. 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
1: We're in store for another hot one today. Sunshine starts the day before clouds build this afternoon. There is a chance of showers and thunderstorms. Expect a high of 27. Good morning. I'm Corey Canute. As mentioned, a special weather statement is in effect as a prolonged heat event is expected to begin tomorrow afternoon across southern Manitoba. Temperatures will near 30 degrees tomorrow before climbing into the mid-30s by the end of the weekend. It'll also turn increasingly humid, with areas along and south of the Trans-Canada Highway seeing humid X valleys approaching 45 on Sunday. While conditions ease slightly early next week, daytime highs in the upper 20s to low 30s are expected to continue through much of the week. The Portage Community Revitalization Corporation's Green Team is back for another summer of beautification projects around the city. The youth program will focus on graffiti removal, community cleanups, and maintaining garden boxes throughout Portage. Community facilitator Hope Fashway says the team is ready to help residents keep their properties and public spaces looking their best.
2: Green Team members will clean up any graffiti. They can just contact the Green Team directly by email, or they can drop by and pick up a consent form. A consent form needs to be filled out prior to any graffiti cleanup.
1: The Green Team is also caring for community garden boxes located along Saskatchewan Avenue and near the BDO Center, with fresh vegetables available for residents. The Holiday Avenue Project's annual garden tour returns this Saturday, giving residents the chance to explore 8 unique gardens across Portage. The self-guided tour runs from 9:30 until 3 and will also feature local artists, live music, and a silent auction. Here's co-chair Lori Carlson-Judson.
3: All of our gardens are fabulous and in different ways, and you'll probably find out that there's something there for everybody, whether you're a new gardener or a seasoned gardener, that there's things to learn and there's time to share what you know with people.
1: Tickets are $25, with proceeds supporting Holiday Avenue Project beautification initiatives. Judging a champion steer involves much more than simply picking the biggest animal in the ring. At this year's Portage X, first year regional judge Joran Fry explained that judges evaluate everything from finish and muscle to overall balance and structure.
4: When you're looking at animals, you want to see them have a lot of quarter. So the muscle that sits right above their back leg, we want to see that to be very filled out, because that's where all your roasts and your rounds come from. So the more muscle we have there, the more steak that somebody's going to enjoy at the end of the day.
1: Fry says those details often go unnoticed by spectators. And the National Indigenous Residential School Museum of Canada says its proposed expansion is about much more than creating additional exhibit space. Christine Daniels, the marketing coordinator, says the exhibit space is for reflection and understanding.
5: This is not just an exhibit space. It's to help to engage people in deeper experience of learning in reflection and understanding. And so we look at how the spaces can support not only education, but reflection, Indigenous ceremony.
1: The concept is built around the 7 sacred teachings. In sports, the Blue Jays beat San Francisco 10-0. And at the FIFA World Cup today, France takes on Morocco in the quarterfinals. Kickoff at 3. 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
0: Portage Online weather.
1: Sunshine this morning gives way to a mix of sun and cloud this afternoon. There is a 30% chance of showers and a risk of a thunderstorm. Expect a high of 27, feeling like 31 with the Humidex. UV index at 8 or very high today. Tonight, mainly cloudy. There is a 60% chance of showers and a risk of a thunderstorm. Tomorrow clears up with a high of 28, but the big story is the weekend heat. Sunshine and 32 Saturday. The temperatures soar to 37 Sunday and 35 on Monday. Around the region, clear skies in Brandon. It's 13 degrees. 15 under mainly clear skies in Winnipeg. Right now in Portage, it's 14. Slight wind out of the southeast. The relative humidity, 91%. Sun or storm, you can find the area's official forecast on the free Portage Online app. I'm Corey Canute.
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0: That was Dracula on Mix 96. Good morning. I'm Kristen Sokolowski, and happy Thursday, everyone. If you're joining us early this morning, thanks for starting your day here on Mix 96. Whether you're heading off to work, making your morning commute, or getting the kids ready for another day of summer fun, I'm glad you're here. It's shaping up to be another warm July day, and there's no shortage of things happening around Portage. I'll keep you updated this morning on local events, weather, and everything you need to know as we head through the morning. Hopefully you've had a chance to enjoy these beautiful summer mornings, because they really don't last forever.
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1: Portage Online weather.
4: Sunshine this morning gives way to a mix of sun and cloud this afternoon. There is a 30% chance of showers and a risk of a thunderstorm. Expect a high of 27, feeling like 31 with the Humidex. UV index at 8 or very high today. Tonight, mainly cloudy. There is a 60% chance of showers and a risk of a thunderstorm. Tomorrow clears up with a high of 28, but the big story is the weekend heat. Sunshine and 32 Saturday. The temperatures soar to 37 Sunday and 35 on Monday. Around the region, clear skies in Brandon. It's 13 degrees, 15 under mainly clear skies in Winnipeg. Right now in Portage, it's 14, slight wind out of the southeast. The relative humidity, 91%. Sun or storm, you can find the area's official forecast on the free Portage Online app. I'm Corey Canute.
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That's what I want on Mix 96. Let's have a quick check at the forecast this morning. It's a beautiful start to the day with sunshine and temperatures around 14 degrees. And as we head towards this afternoon, we'll see more clouds mixing in, along with a 30% chance of showers and the risk of a thunderstorm developing later in the day. South winds around 20 kilometers an hour will help warm us up nicely, reaching to a high of 27, but with the Humidex, it will feel more like 31. So if you're spending the afternoon outdoors, it's a good idea to keep an eye on the sky. And tonight stays mainly cloudy with a 60% chance of showers and another chance of thunderstorms before cooling to 16 degrees. But that is a later today problem. Let's keep it right here for more great music. This is Problem by Ariana Grande.

0: One thing I love about summer mornings is how peaceful they can be. Before the heat rolls in and before everyone's schedules fill up, there's something nice about sitting outside with a coffee, listening to the birds, and just enjoying that little bit of quiet. We spend so much of the year rushing from one thing to the next that summer almost gives us permission to slow down just a little bit. So even if you only have 5 minutes today, try to take a break, step outside, and enjoy the weather that we have while we can. I'm Tristan Sokolowski, and let's keep it right here this morning for more great music coming up in just a few minutes.
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That was Run Around on Mix 96. Today's a special day in our community as we celebrate the people who help Manitoba grow. The Farmers Appreciation Lunch is happening today at the M&P building at the Island Park from 11 to 1, with lunch being served at 11:30 until 1 o'clock, and it is presented by CFRY, Country 93, and of course, Mix 96. And it's completely free for farmers and farm families. Agriculture is at the heart of so many communities around us, and while this time of year can be incredibly busy, today is a chance to step away for a while, enjoy a great meal, visit with neighbors, and catch up with friends. It's also a chance for the rest of the community to recognize the hard work, long hours, and dedication that goes into producing the food we all rely on. So if you're part of a farming family, we really hope you'll join us at the Island Park today, and it's our way of saying thank you for everything you do. But for now, let's keep it right here this morning for more great music coming up in just a few minutes.

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1: Enjoy the sunshine while it lasts. Showers and a risk of thunderstorms could return this afternoon, with much hotter weather arriving for the weekend. Good morning, I'm Corey Canute. A major heat wave is expected to settle over Portage and much of southern Manitoba starting tomorrow afternoon. Environment Canada says temperatures will steadily rise through the weekend, reaching the mid-30s by Sunday. Humidex values could approach 45, creating potentially dangerous conditions for those spending extended periods outdoors. Residents are encouraged to stay hydrated, limit strenuous activity during the hottest parts of the day, and check in on vulnerable family members and neighbors as the prolonged heat event continues into next week. Garden lovers will have plenty to see this weekend as the Holiday Avenue Project hosts its annual self-guided garden tour. This year's event features 8 new gardens, including the home of recent Manitoba Good Roads Association Award winner. Co-chair Lori Carlson-Judson says visitors can also enjoy live music, local artists, a 50-50 draw, and a community-supported silent auction.
2: It's looking fabulous. We have had so much support from the community and can't thank donors enough for that.
1: The tour runs rain or shine this Saturday from 9:30 until 3. The proposed expansion of the National Indigenous Residential School Museum of Canada includes ceremonial spaces, native plantings, and gathering areas overlooking Crescent Lake. Christine Daniels, marketing coordinator, says bringing Indigenous ceremonies back to the site carries powerful meaning.
3: Students who were here were denied those practices. At one time, they were illegal. And so we're bringing it back to the museum as a space to share with people of how Indigenous people have healed with the land.
1: Daniels believes gatherings demonstrate how the museum is already beginning to live out the vision outlined in its long-term plan. Winning a cattle show isn't just about raising a good steer. It's also about putting in the work and learning from others. After judging the Portage X Beef Show, Joran Fry shared his advice for young exhibitors, hoping to one day raise a champion animal.
4: Surround yourself with good people. As I've grown up, I've learned that if you surround yourself with really good people, it always makes it more fun. You learn more, and the more that you learn, the better that you'll end up being as a person and as a cattle person.
1: Fry says the quality of young exhibitors continues to improve every year. And a summer youth program is helping bring some extra color and care to Portage La Prairie this season. The PCRC Green Team is returning to take on graffiti removal, street cleanups, and other beautification projects while giving local youth hands-on experience. Community facilitator Hope Fashaway says the program is about more than just cleaning up. It's about building pride in the community.
5: It's super important. We like to ensure that our green team is available, ready to tackle any graffiti and patrol to make sure there's no garbage or litter around and, keep our city beautiful and healthy looking.
1: Residents can request graffiti removal by contacting PCRC. In sports, the Blue Jays beat the Giants 10-0. And at the FIFA World Cup this afternoon in the quarterfinals, Morocco takes on France. That one gets underway at 3. Stream us anytime from anywhere. For your complete local news experience, download the Portage Online app.
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1: Sunshine this morning gives way to a mix of sun and cloud this afternoon. There is a 30% chance of showers and a risk of a thunderstorm. Expect a high of 27, feeling like 31 with the Humidex. UV index at 8 or very high today. Tonight, mainly cloudy. There is a 60% chance of showers and a risk of a thunderstorm. Tomorrow clears up with a high of 28, but the big story is the weekend heat. Sunshine and 32 Saturday. The temperatures soar to 37 Sunday and 35 on Monday. Around the region, clear skies in Brandon. It's 13 degrees, 15 under mainly clear skies in Winnipeg. Right now in Portage, it's 14, slight wind out of the southeast. The relative humidity, 91%. Sun or storm, you can find the area's official forecast on the free Portage Online app. I'm Corey Canute.
0: 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Mix 96.

That was Espresso by Sabrina Carpenter on Mix 96. One of my favorite things about summer in Portage is how easy it is to find something to do without having to travel very far. Tonight is the perfect example of that because Concerts in the Park is back at the Ukrainian Bandstand at the Island from 6 until 8 this evening. It's one of those events that's become a real summer tradition, so grab a lawn chair or a blanket, maybe stop for a bite to eat beforehand, and spend a couple hours listening to some fantastic local musicians. Tonight's lineup includes One Mic, One Plug, Fireball Paul, Linden Drive, and then there will also be No Ordinary Dog there from Portage Arc handing out some hot dogs. So it'll be an evening full of great entertainment throughout. And best of all, it's a chance to get outside, enjoy the beautiful park, and support talented local performers. So if you're looking for something relaxing to do after work today, this is a great way to spend a summer evening, and we hope to see a big crowd out there tonight. But for now, this is Earn It by The Weeknd.

0: That was Earned It by the Weeknd on Mix 96. If you got kids or grandkids looking for something fun to do today, the Portage Regional Library has another great summer activity planned. Today's theme program is called Desert Water Collector, with sessions running from 1 to 2 this afternoon and again from 5 to 6 this evening. It's designed for kids ages 3 and up to give them the chance to build, experiment, and learn through hands-on activities. I always think it's great when kids can spend part of their summer trying something new, especially when they're having so much fun that they don't even realize they're learning. The library has been putting together some fantastic programming all summer long, so if you're looking for something to add to today's schedule, this would be a great choice. But for now, let's keep it right here this morning for more great music coming up in just a few minutes.
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4: Sunshine this morning gives way to a mix of sun and cloud this afternoon. There is a 30% chance of showers and a risk of a thunderstorm. Expect a high of 27, feeling like 31 with the Humidex.

0: your street. 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

0: That was Where's Your Girlfriend on Mix 96. Well, somehow we're already wrapping up our first hour together this morning. And if you've been with me since 6 o'clock, thank you so much for letting Mix 96 be part of your Thursday. So if you're just joining, good morning and welcome. And I'm so glad you're here. Coming up after 7, we'll have another look at today's forecast because there is that chance of showers and thunderstorms later this afternoon. And let's make sure that you're ready to head out for the day. Also, I'll remind you about today's Farmers Appreciation Lunch happening at the M&P building at the Island Park. Lunch is served at 11:30 until 1, and it's a chance for us to recognize the incredible work local farmers and farm families do every single day. We'll also keep talking about concerts in the park happening tonight, some fantastic library programming, and more great events coming up this weekend. Plus, I've got another hour packed with great music to help you get through your Thursday morning.
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1: We're in store for another hot one today. Sunshine starts the day before clouds build this afternoon. There is a chance of showers and thunderstorms. Expect a high of 27. Good morning, I'm Corey Canute. As mentioned, a special weather statement is in effect as a prolonged heat event is expected to begin tomorrow afternoon across southern Manitoba. Temperatures will near 30 degrees tomorrow before climbing into the mid-30s by the end of the weekend. It'll also turn increasingly humid, with areas along and south of the Trans-Canada Highway seeing humid X values approaching 45 on Sunday. While conditions ease slightly early next week, daytime highs in the upper 20s to low 30s are expected to continue through much of the week. The Portage Community Revitalization Corporation's Green Team is back for another summer of beautification projects around the city. The youth program will focus on graffiti removal, community cleanups, and maintaining garden boxes throughout Portage. Community facilitator Hope Fashway says the team is ready to help residents keep their properties and public spaces looking their best.
2: Green Team members will clean up any graffiti. They can just contact the Green Team directly by email, or they can drop by and pick up a consent form. A consent form needs to be filled out prior to any graffiti cleanup.
1: The Green Team is also caring for community garden boxes located along Saskatchewan Avenue and near the BDO Center, with fresh vegetables available for residents. The Holiday Avenue Project's annual garden tour returns this Saturday, giving residents the chance to explore 8 unique gardens across Portage. The self-guided tour runs from 9:30 until 3 and will also feature local artists, live music, and a silent auction. Here's co-chair Lori Carlson-Judson.
3: All of our gardens are fabulous and in different ways, and you'll probably find out that there's something there for everybody, whether you're a new gardener or a seasoned gardener, that there's things to learn and there's time to share what you know with people.
1: Tickets are $25, with proceeds supporting Holiday Avenue Project beautification initiatives. Judging a champion steer involves much more than simply picking the biggest animal in the ring. At this year's Portage X, first year regional judge Joran Fry explained that judges evaluate everything from finish and muscle to overall balance and structure.
4: When you're looking at animals, you want to see them have a lot of border. So the muscle that sits right above their back leg, we want to see that to be very filled out, because that's where all your roasts and your rounds come from. So the more muscle we have there, the more steak that somebody's going to enjoy at the end of the day.
1: Fry says those details often go unnoticed by spectators. And the National Indigenous Residential School Museum of Canada says its proposed expansion is about much more than creating additional exhibit space. Christine Daniels, the marketing coordinator, says the exhibit space is for reflection and understanding.
5: This is not just an exhibit space. It's to help to engage people in deeper experience of learning, in reflection and understanding. And so we look at how the spaces can support not only education, but reflection, Indigenous ceremony.
1: The concept is built around the 7 sacred teachings. In sports, the Blue Jays beat San Francisco 10-0. And at the FIFA World Cup today, France takes on Morocco in the quarterfinals. Kickoff at 3. 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
0: Portage Online weather.
1: Sunshine this morning gives way to a mix of sun and cloud this afternoon. There is a 30% chance of showers and a risk of a thunderstorm. Expect a high of 27, feeling like 31 with the Humidex. UV index at 8 are very high today. Tonight, mainly cloudy. There is a 60% chance of showers and a risk of a thunderstorm. Tomorrow clears up with a high of 28, but the big story is the weekend heat. Sunshine and 32 Saturday. The temperatures soar to 37 Sunday and 35 on Monday. Around the region, clear skies in Brandon. It's 13 degrees. 15 under mainly clear skies in Winnipeg. Right now in Portage, it's 14. Slight wind out of the southeast. The relative humidity, 91%. Sun or storm, you can find the area's official forecast on the free Portage Online app. I'm Corey Canute.
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0: Just Might. That was I Just Might by Bruno Mars on Mix 96. Looks like we got another warm July day ahead, but Mother Nature might have a few surprises for us later on. We're waking up to a sunny start and 14 degrees, making it the perfect morning to enjoy a coffee outside or get an early start if you got plans outdoors. And as we head into the afternoon, we'll see a mix of sun and cloud with a 30% chance of showers and the risk of a thunderstorm. We'll climb to a high of 27 today, but feeling more like 31 with that Humidex. So don't forget the sunscreen and keep a bottle of water handy if you're spending time outside. Tonight becomes mainly cloudy with a 60% chance of showers and another risk of thunderstorms before we cool off to 16. It's not looking like an all-day rain event, just one of those days where you'll want to keep an eye on the sky. But for now, let's keep it right here for more great music coming up this morning in just a few minutes.
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7: Sunshine this morning gives way to a mix of sun and cloud this afternoon. There is a 30% chance of showers and a risk of a thunderstorm. Expect a high of 27, feeling like 31 with the Humidex. UV index at 8 are very high today. Tonight, mainly cloudy. There is a 60% chance of showers and a risk of a thunderstorm. Tomorrow clears up with a high of 28, but the big story is the weekend heat. Sunshine and 32 Saturday. The temperatures soar to 37 Sunday and 35 on Monday. Around the region, clear skies in Brandon. It's 13 degrees. 15 under mainly clear skies in Winnipeg. Right now in Portage, it's 14. Slight wind out of the southeast. The relative humidity, 91%. Sun or storm, you can find the area's official forecast on the free Portage Online app. I'm Corey Canute.
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That was a bar song on Mix 96. Just a quick reminder that today's Farmers Appreciation Lunch is happening at the M&P building at the Island Park from 11 to 1, with lunch being served from 11:30 until 1 o'clock. It's presented by Golden West, and it's completely free for farmers and farm families. This is always one of those events that is nice to see because it's a chance to recognize the people who spend countless of hours working to keep food on our tables and our local economy growing. It's a great opportunity to catch up with neighbors, visit with friends, and enjoy a well-earned lunch during what's already a busy time of the year. So if you're part of the farming family, we'd love to see you out there today. But for now, let's keep it right here for more great music. This is Girls Like You by Maroon 5.

0: If you're someone who always says I should read more, this might be the perfect excuse. The Portage Regional Library's annual summer book sale is continuing, and it's packed with books for readers of all ages, along with movies, magazines, music, and more. I love book sales because you never really know what you're going to find. Maybe it's that novel you've been meaning to read for years. Maybe it's a cookbook with a few new recipes to try this summer. Or maybe it's something completely unexpected that catches your eye. Reading outside on the deck or in the backyard just feels different this time of year. It's a great way to unplug for a while. So if you're looking for your next summer read, be sure to stop by the library and see what treasures are waiting on the shelves.
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That was Torture of the Heart on Mix 96. Can I ask you something? Have you had your first barbecue of the week yet? I don't know what it is, but food always seems to taste a little better when it's cooked outside. Whether it's burgers, hot dogs, steaks, or even just roasting a few Smokies over the fire, summer and barbecue season just seem to go together. And the best part isn't always the food. It's having everyone gathered around the picnic table, catching up and enjoying a nice evening together. Sometimes we get so busy trying to plan that perfect summer that we forget the simple things are usually the most memorable. Hopefully you get the chance to spend a little time outside with family or friends over the next couple of days, because that's what summer is all about. But let's keep the music rolling. Here's Midnight Sun.

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1: Enjoy the sunshine while it lasts. Showers and a risk of thunderstorms could return this afternoon, with much hotter weather arriving for the weekend. Good morning, I'm Corey Canute. A major heat wave is expected to settle over Portage and much of southern Manitoba starting tomorrow afternoon. Environment Canada says temperatures will steadily rise through the weekend, reaching the mid-30s by Sunday. Humidex values could approach 45, creating potentially dangerous conditions for those spending extended periods outdoors. Residents are encouraged to stay hydrated, limit strenuous activity during the hottest parts of the day, and check in on vulnerable family members and neighbors as the prolonged heat event continues into next week. Garden lovers will have plenty to see this weekend as the Holiday Avenue Project hosts its annual self-guided garden tour. This year's event features 8 new gardens, including the home of recent Manitoba Good Roads Association Award winner. Co-chair Lori Carlson-Judson says visitors can also enjoy live music, local artists, a 50-50 draw, and a community-supported silent auction.
2: It's looking fabulous. We have had so much support from the community and can't thank donors enough for that.
1: The tour runs rain or shine this Saturday from 9:30 until 3. The proposed expansion of the National Indigenous Residential School Museum of Canada includes ceremonial spaces, native plantings, and gathering areas overlooking Crescent Lake. Christine Daniels, marketing coordinator, says bringing Indigenous ceremonies back to the site carries powerful meaning.
3: Students who were here were denied those practices. At one time, they were illegal. And so we're bringing it back to the museum as a space to share with people of how Indigenous people have healed with the land.
1: Daniels believes gatherings demonstrate how the museum is already beginning to live out the vision outlined in its long-term plan. Winning a cattle show isn't just about raising a good steer. It's also about putting in the work and learning from others. After judging the Portage X Beef Show, Joran Fry shared his advice for young exhibitors, hoping to one day raise a champion animal.
4: Surround yourself with good people. As I've grown up, I've learned that if you surround yourself with really good people, it always makes it more fun. You learn more, and the more that you learn, the better that you'll end up being as a person and as a cattle person.
1: Fry says the quality of young exhibitors continues to improve every year. And a summer youth program is helping bring some extra color and care to Portage La Prairie this season. The PCRC Green Team is returning to take on graffiti removal, street cleanups, and other beautification projects while giving local youth hands-on experience. Community facilitator Hope Fashaway says the program is about more than just cleaning up. It's about building pride in the community.
5: It's super important. We like to ensure that our green team is available, ready to tackle any graffiti and patrol to make sure there's no garbage or litter around and, keep our city beautiful and healthy looking.
1: Residents can request graffiti removal by contacting PCRC. In sports, the Blue Jays beat the Giants 10-0. And at the FIFA World Cup this afternoon in the quarterfinals, Morocco takes on France. That one gets underway at 3. Stream us anytime from anywhere. For your complete local news experience, download the Portage Online app.
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1: Sunshine this morning gives way to a mix of sun and cloud this afternoon. There is a 30% chance of showers and a risk of a thunderstorm. Expect a high of 27, feeling like 31 with the Humidex. UV index at 8 or very high today. Tonight, mainly cloudy. There is a 60% chance of showers and a risk of a thunderstorm. Tomorrow clears up with a high of 28, but the big story is the weekend heat. Sunshine and 32 Saturday. The temperatures soar to 37 Sunday and 35 on Monday. Around the region, mostly cloudy, 14 degrees in Brandon. Winnipeg is mainly sunny, sitting at 17. Right now in Portage, under partly cloudy skies, it's 16 degrees. Wind out of the south at 9. The relative humidity is at 86%. 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

That was I Had Some Help on Mix 96. You know, it's never too early to start making weekend plans, especially when there's plenty happening around Portage. Coming up on Saturday, the Holiday Avenue Project Garden Tour gives you the chance to visit some incredible local gardens while supporting a great cause. It's a self-guided tour, so you can take your time, enjoy the beautiful landscaping, chat with other garden enthusiasts, and maybe pick up a little inspiration for your own garden. Also happening this weekend is the Mass Bridgerton High Tea at the Museum, offering a unique afternoon of treats, tea, and a little elegance. The nice thing about summer around here is you don't have to travel very far to find something to do. There are always community events happening, and they're a great excuse to get out, meet people, and enjoy everything Portage has to offer. But let's keep it right here for more great music this morning. This is These Nights. I'm good.

0: looks like we got another warm July day ahead, but Mother Nature might have a few surprises for us later on. We're waking up to a sunny start and 14 degrees, making it a perfect morning to enjoy a coffee outside or get an early start if you got plans outdoors. As we head into the afternoon, we'll see a mix of sun and cloud with a 30% chance of showers and that risk of a thunderstorm. We will climb to a high of 27 today, but feeling more like 31 with the humidity. So don't forget the sunscreen and keep a water bottle handy if you're spending time outside. Tonight becomes mainly cloudy with a 60% chance of showers and another risk of thunderstorms before we cool off to 16. It's not looking like an all-day rain event, just one of those days where you'll want to keep an eye on the sky. But for now, let's keep it right here for more great music coming up this morning in just a few minutes.
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2: Sunshine this morning gives way to a mix of sun and cloud this afternoon. There is a 30% chance of showers and a risk of a thunderstorm. Expect a high of 27, feeling like 31 with the Humidex. UV index at 8 or very high today. Tonight, mainly cloudy. There is a 60% chance of showers and a risk of a thunderstorm. Tomorrow clears up with a high of 28, but the big story is the weekend heat. Sunshine and 32 Saturday. The temperatures soar to 37 Sunday and 35 on Monday. Around the region, mostly cloudy, 14 degrees in Brandon. Winnipeg is mainly sunny, sitting at 17. Right now in Portage, under partly cloudy skies, it's 16 degrees. Wind out of the south at 9. The relative humidity is at 86%. Plan your day with confidence. 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

0: That was Cups of Coffee by Jamie Fine on Mix 96. And just like that, we're getting ready for another hour together. Thank you so much for spending part of your Thursday morning here with me. If you're just getting your day started, welcome aboard. Coming up after 8 o'clock, we'll have another check of today's weather. More chances to remind you about the Farmers Appreciation Lunch happening later this morning at the M&P. And I'll keep you posted on all the great things happening around town. We'll also be talking about summer because, let's face it, these warm days don't last forever. And it's always nice to find a few new ways to enjoy them. So stick around, keep that coffee close by, and let's keep the music rolling as we head into another hour on Mix 96.
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1: We're in store for another hot one today. Sunshine starts the day before clouds build this afternoon. There is a chance of showers and thunderstorms. Expect a high of 27. Good morning. I'm Corey Canute. As mentioned, a special weather statement is in effect as a prolonged heat event is expected to begin tomorrow afternoon across southern Manitoba. Temperatures will near 30 degrees tomorrow before climbing into the mid-30s by the end of the weekend. It'll also turn increasingly humid, with areas along and south of the Trans-Canada Highway seeing humidex valleys approaching 45 on Sunday. While conditions ease slightly early next week, daytime highs in the upper 20s to low 30s are expected to continue through much of the week. The Portage Community Revitalization Corporation's Green Team is back for another summer of beautification projects around the city. The youth program will focus on graffiti removal, community cleanups, and maintaining garden boxes throughout Portage. Community facilitator Hope Fashway says the team is ready to help residents keep their properties and public spaces looking their best.
2: Green Team members will clean up any graffiti. They can just contact the Green Team directly by email, or they can drop by and pick up a consent form. A consent form needs to be filled out prior to any graffiti cleanup.
1: The Green Team is also caring for community garden boxes located along Saskatchewan Avenue and near the BDO Center, with fresh vegetables available for residents. The Holiday Avenue Project's annual garden tour returns this Saturday, giving residents the chance to explore 8 unique gardens across Portage. The self-guided tour runs from 9:30 until 3 and will also feature local artists, live music, and a silent auction. Here's co-chair Lori Carlson-Judson.
3: All of our gardens are fabulous and in different ways, and you'll probably find out that there's something there for everybody, whether you're a new gardener or a seasoned gardener, that there's things to learn and there's time to share what you know with people.
1: Tickets are $25, with proceeds supporting Holiday Avenue Project beautification initiatives. Judging a champion steer involves much more than simply picking the biggest animal in the ring. At this year's Portage X, first year regional judge Joran Fry explained that judges evaluate everything from finish and muscle to overall balance and structure.
4: When you're looking at animals, you want to see them have a lot of quarter. So the muscle that sits right above their back leg, we want to see that to be very filled out, because that's where all your roasts and your rounds come from. So the more muscle we have there, the more steak that somebody's going to enjoy at the end of the day.
1: Fry says those details often go unnoticed by spectators. And the National Indigenous Residential School Museum of Canada says its proposed expansion is about much more than creating additional exhibit space. Christine Daniels, the marketing coordinator, says the exhibit space is for reflection and understanding.
5: This is not just an exhibit space. It's to help to engage people in deeper experience of learning, in reflection and understanding. And so we look at how the spaces can support not only education, but reflection, Indigenous ceremony.
1: The concept is built around the 7 sacred teachings. In sports, the Blue Jays beat San Francisco 10-0. And at the FIFA World Cup today, France takes on Morocco in the quarterfinals. Kickoff at 3. Access local news anytime and anywhere. 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
1: Sunshine this morning gives way to a mix of sun and cloud this afternoon. There is a 30% chance of showers and a risk of a thunderstorm. Expect a high of 27, feeling like 31 with the humidex. UV index at 8 or very high today. Tonight, mainly cloudy. There is a 60% chance of showers and a risk of a thunderstorm. Tomorrow clears up with a high of 28, but the big story is the weekend heat. Sunshine and 32 Saturday. The temperatures soar to 37 Sunday and 35 on Monday. Around the region, mostly cloudy, 14 degrees in Brandon. Winnipeg is mainly sunny, sitting at 17. Right now in Portage, under partly cloudy skies, it's 16 degrees. Wind out of the south at 9. The relative humidity is at 86%. 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

0: That was Homewrecker on Mix 96. Good morning. I'm Tristan Sokolowski, and it's just after 8 o'clock. And if you're only just joining now, thanks for choosing Mix 96.5 to kick off your Thursday. I always think this is when the city really comes alive. The morning commute is wrapping up, coffee shops are busy, businesses are opening their doors, and if you're really lucky enough to have a day off, you're probably trying to figure out how to make the most of another beautiful summer day. One thing I love about this time of year is that there's always something happening around Portage. Whether it's community events, live music, family activities, or simply taking advantage of a warm evening outside, summer has a way of bringing everyone together. But I'll keep you updated on everything happening today, including the Farmers Appreciation Lunch later this morning and concerts in the park tonight. So let's keep it right here. We've got lots of great music on the way and plenty more to talk about before noon.
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4: Sunshine this morning gives way to a mix of sun and cloud this afternoon. There is a 30% chance of showers and a risk of a thunderstorm. Expect a high of 27, feeling like 31 with the Humidex. UV index at 8 are very high today. Tonight, mainly cloudy. There is a 60% chance of showers and a risk of a thunderstorm. Tomorrow clears up with a high of 28, but the big story is the weekend heat. Sunshine and 32 Saturday. The temperatures soar to 37 Sunday and 35 on Monday. Around the region, mostly cloudy, 14 degrees in Brandon. Winnipeg is mainly sunny, sitting at 17. Right now in Portage, under partly cloudy skies, it's 16 degrees. Wind out of the south at 9. The relative humidity is at 86%. 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
5: Hi, I'm Ed Sheeran. My bad habits lead to white,
1: I stand. I'm in love with the shape of me. Mix 96.

That was Stay on Mix 96. Here's another reminder about something happening a little later this morning. The Farmers Appreciation Lunch gets underway at the M&P building at the Island Park from 11 to 1 with lunch being served at 11:30. It's free for farmers and farm families and is presented by Golden West. And we all know how important agriculture is to our region, and this is one small way of saying thanks to the people who put in those early mornings, late nights, and long days to help feed our communities. It's also a chance to catch up with our neighbors, visit with friends, and enjoy a good meal before getting back to everything that still needs to be done this time of year. So if you're planning to attend, we hope you have a fantastic afternoon, and we'll be looking forward to seeing plenty of familiar faces out there later this morning. But until then, here's Wrecking Ball by Miley Cyrus.

0: That was Wrecking Ball by Miley Cyrus on Mix 96. Have you noticed how much easier it is to convince yourself to go for a walk in July? In the middle of January, when it's minus 30 and the wind is blowing, it's pretty easy to come up with an excuse to stay inside, especially when you have a dog. But this time of year, after supper rolls around and it's still bright outside, it almost feels like a waste not to get out for a little while. Maybe you head to the Island Park, maybe you walk around the Crescent Lake, or maybe it's just a stroll around your own neighborhood. Whatever it is, those little evening walks have a way of clearing your head after a busy day. Plus, you usually end up running into someone you know. That's one of the nice things about Portage. You can't go very far without stopping to say hello to somebody. Summer really does have a way of bringing the community together.
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That was Kingdom of Fear on Mix 96. If your evening calendar is still wide open, here's another great reason to head over to the Island Park tonight. Concerts in the Park return from 6 until 8 at the Ukrainian Bandstand, and it's one of those events that's become a favorite tradition for so many families. It's simple, it's relaxing, and it's a great excuse to spend a couple hours outdoors. Tonight, you'll hear music from One Mic, One Plug, Fireball Paul, Linden Drive, and there will also be No Ordinary Dog there from Portage Arc handing out some hot dogs. So bring a lawn chair, pack a blanket if you'd rather sit on the grass, and maybe grab a snack on the way. Events like this are a great reminder you don't always have to spend a lot of money to have a really enjoyable evening. Sometimes all you need is good music, good company, and a warm summer night, and tonight looks like another great opportunity to enjoy all three. But for now, let's keep it right here this morning for more great music. This is Golden from K-Pop Demon Hunters.

hate to give the satisfaction asking how you're doing now. 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Just what you wanted. 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I see the parties and diamonds. Sometimes when I close my eyes, 6 months of torture you sold to some forbidden paradise. I loved you truly.

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1: Enjoy the sunshine while it lasts. Showers and a risk of thunderstorms could return this afternoon, with much hotter weather arriving for the weekend. Good morning, I'm Corey Canute. A major heat wave is expected to settle over Portage and much of southern Manitoba starting tomorrow afternoon. Environment Canada says temperatures will steadily rise through the weekend, reaching the mid-30s by Sunday. Humidex values could approach 45, creating potentially dangerous conditions for those spending extended periods outdoors. Residents are encouraged to stay hydrated, limit strenuous activity during the hottest parts of the day, and check in on vulnerable family members and neighbors as the prolonged heat event continues into next week. Garden lovers will have plenty to see this weekend as the Holiday Avenue Project hosts its annual self-guided garden tour. This year's event features 8 new gardens, including the home of recent Manitoba Good Roads Association Award winner. Co-chair Lori Carlson-Judson says visitors can also enjoy live music, local artists, a 50-50 draw, and a community-supported silent auction.
2: It's looking fabulous. We have had so much support from the community and can't thank donors enough for that.
1: The tour runs rain or shine this Saturday from 9:30 until 3. The proposed expansion of the National Indigenous Residential School Museum of Canada includes ceremonial spaces, native plantings, and gathering areas overlooking Crescent Lake. Christine Daniels, marketing coordinator, says bringing Indigenous ceremonies back to the site carries powerful meaning.
3: Students who were here were denied those practices. At one time, they were illegal. And so we're bringing it back to the museum as a space to share with people of how Indigenous people have healed with the land.
1: Daniels believes gatherings demonstrate how the museum is already beginning to live out the vision outlined in its long-term plan. Winning a cattle show isn't just about raising a good steer. It's also about putting in the work and learning from others. After judging the Portage X Beef Show, Joran Fry shared his advice for young exhibitors, hoping to one day raise a champion animal.
4: Surround yourself with good people. As I've grown up, I've learned that if you surround yourself with really good people, it always makes it more fun. You learn more, and the more that you learn, the better that you'll end up being as a person and as a cattle person.
1: Fry says the quality of young exhibitors continues to improve every year. And a summer youth program is helping bring some extra color and care to Portage La Prairie this season. The PCRC Green Team is returning to take on graffiti removal, street cleanups, and other beautification projects while giving local youth hands-on experience. Community facilitator Hope Fashaway says the program is about more than just cleaning up. It's about building pride in the community.
5: It's super important. We like to ensure that our green team is available, ready to tackle any graffiti and patrol to make sure there's no garbage or litter around and, yeah, keep our city beautiful and healthy looking.
1: Residents can request graffiti removal by contacting PCRC. In sports, the Blue Jays beat the Giants 10-0. And at the FIFA World Cup this afternoon in the quarterfinals, Morocco takes on France. That one gets underway at 3. Stream us anytime from anywhere. For your complete local news experience, download the Portage Online app.
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1: Sunshine this morning gives way to a mix of sun and cloud this afternoon. There is a 30% chance of showers and a risk of a thunderstorm. Expect a high of 27, feeling like 31 with the Humidex. UV index at 8 or very high today. Tonight, mainly cloudy. There is a 60% chance of showers and a risk of a thunderstorm. Tomorrow clears up with a high of 28, but the big story is the weekend heat. Sunshine and 32 Saturday. The temperatures soar to 37 Sunday and 35 on Monday. For current conditions, head on over to the Napa Auto Parts weather page on portageonline.com. I'm Corey Canute.
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That was The Fate of Ophelia by Taylor Swift on Mix 96. I don't know if anyone else says this, but every summer I like to tell myself that I'm going to tackle a bunch of projects around the house. Maybe I'm going to organize the garage, clean out a closet, clean my house. And then the weather turns nice, friends call, community events start happening, and suddenly I'd rather much be outside than inside working. And honestly, I think that's okay. The chores will still be there next weekend, because summer has a way of reminding us that memories are usually made when we decide to put the work aside for a couple of hours and actually enjoy the day. So if you've been debating whether to relax or keep crossing things off your list today, maybe find a balance. Get a few things done, then reward yourself with an evening walk, a barbecue, or some live music, because that is what July is for. We can always do the projects later on, but enjoy the summer while it's here. And while we enjoy the summer, let's enjoy some more music. This is Inner Ninja.

0: expected to buy. Summer is the perfect time to slow down with a good book, whether you're reading on the deck, at the campground, or just relaxing in the backyard after supper. If it's been a while since you picked up a book just for fun, maybe this is your sign to find one.
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4: Sunshine this morning gives way to a mix of sun and cloud this afternoon. There is a 30% chance of showers and a risk of a thunderstorm. Expect a high of 27, feeling like 31 with the Humidex. The UV index at 8 are very high today. Tonight, mainly cloudy. There is a 60% chance of showers and a risk of a thunderstorm. Tomorrow clears up with a high of 28, but the big story is the weekend heat. Sunshine and 32 Saturday. The temperatures soar to 37 Sunday and 35 on Monday. For current conditions, head on over to the Napa Auto Parts weather page on portageonline.com. 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

0: That was the way on Mix 96. It's hard to believe we're already getting close to 9 o'clock. Thanks for making Mix 96 part of your Thursday morning. Whether you've been here since 6 o'clock or just tuning in now, we've got lots to come before noon, including more music, another look at today's forecast, and plenty of reminders about what's happening around Portage. I'll keep talking about today's Farmer Appreciation Lunch at the Island, concerts in the park this evening, and some great family activities happening over the next couple of days. If you're anything like me, you're probably already starting to think about what you're doing after work, and hopefully I can give you a few ideas before the morning is over. But stick around, we've got another great hour of music coming up, and I'll keep you company right through your Thursday morning.
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1: We're in store for another hot one today. Sunshine starts the day before clouds build this afternoon. There is a chance of showers and thunderstorms. Expect a high of 27. Good morning. I'm Corey Canute. As mentioned, a special weather statement is in effect as a prolonged heat event is expected to begin tomorrow afternoon across southern Manitoba. Temperatures will near 30 degrees tomorrow before climbing into the mid-30s by the end of the weekend. It'll also turn increasingly humid, with areas along and south of the Trans-Canada Highway seeing humidex values approaching 45 on Sunday. While conditions ease slightly early next week, daytime highs in the upper 20s to low 30s are expected to continue through much of the week. The Portage Community Revitalization Corporation's Green Team is back for another summer of beautification projects around the city. The youth program will focus on graffiti removal, community cleanups, and maintaining garden boxes throughout Portage. Community facilitator Hope Fashway says the team is ready to help residents keep their properties and public spaces looking their best.
2: Green Team members will clean up any graffiti. They can just contact the Green Team directly by email, or they can drop by and pick up a consent form. A consent form needs to be filled out prior to any graffiti cleanup.
1: The Green Team is also caring for community garden boxes located along Saskatchewan Avenue and near the BDO Center, with fresh vegetables available for residents. The Holiday Avenue Project's annual garden tour returns this Saturday, giving residents the chance to explore 8 unique gardens across Portage. The self-guided tour runs from 9:30 until 3 and will also feature local artists, live music, and a silent auction. Here's co-chair Lori Carlson-Judson.
3: All of our gardens are fabulous and in different ways, and you'll probably find out that there's something there for everybody, whether you're a new gardener or a seasoned gardener, that there's things to learn and there's time to share what you know with people.
1: Tickets are $25, with proceeds supporting Holiday Avenue Project beautification initiatives. Judging a champion steer involves much more than simply picking the biggest animal in the ring. At this year's Portage X, first-year regional judge Joran Fry explained that judges evaluate everything from finish and muscle to overall balance and structure.
4: When you're looking at animals, you want to see them have a lot of quarter. So the muscle that sits right above their back leg, we want to see that to be very filled out, because that's where all your roasts and your rounds come from. So the more muscle we have there, the more steak that somebody's going to enjoy at the end of the day.
1: Fry says those details often go unnoticed by spectators. And the National Indigenous Residential School Museum of Canada says its proposed expansion is about much more than creating additional exhibit space. Christine Daniels, the marketing coordinator, says the exhibit space is for reflection and understanding.
5: This is not just an exhibit space. It's to help to engage people in deeper experience of learning, in reflection and understanding. And so we look at how the spaces can support not only education, but reflection, Indigenous ceremony.
1: The concept is built around the 7 sacred teachings. In sports, the Blue Jays beat San Francisco 10-0. And at the FIFA World Cup today, France takes on Morocco in the quarterfinals. Kickoff at 3. 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
1: Sunshine this morning gives way to a mix of sun and cloud this afternoon. There is a 30% chance of showers and a risk of a thunderstorm. Expect a high of 27, feeling like 31 with the humidex. The UV index at 8 are very high today. Tonight, mainly cloudy. There is a 60% chance of showers and a risk of a thunderstorm. Tomorrow clears up with a high of 28, but the big story is the weekend heat. Sunshine and 32 Saturday. The temperatures soar to 37 Sunday and 35 on Monday. For current conditions, head on over to the Napa Auto Parts weather page on portageonline.com. 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

0: 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I'm Justin Bieber.
1: 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How many days till I can see you again?
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1: That was Edge of the Earth on Mix 96. Good morning. I'm Tristan Sokolowski, and welcome to the 9 o'clock hour. Thanks for hanging out with me this morning. You know, I always feel like this when the day really gets going. The morning meetings have started, the coffee has finally kicked in, and people are starting to think ahead to lunch and what the rest of the day has in store. If you're lucky enough to be working outside today, hopefully you're able to enjoy this morning before the warmer temperatures arrive this afternoon. And if you're still deciding on what to do later, don't forget we got concerts in the park happening tonight, plus today's Farmer Appreciation Lunch coming up at the island. But I'll keep you updated on those throughout the morning. And wherever you're listening in from, in the office, in the truck, at home, or out on the farm, I'm glad you made Mix 96 part of your Thursday. We got another great stretch of music on the way, so don't go too far. This is Hit the Wall

0: That was Blinding Lights by The Weeknd on Mix 96. Here's another check of today's forecast because we are heading into the warmest part of the day. We started off with plenty of sunshine this morning, but don't be surprised if you notice more clouds building through the late morning and into the afternoon. We're expecting a mix of sun and cloud today with a 30% chance of showers and the risk of a thunderstorm later on. But we will make it up to a high of 27 degrees, but thanks to the humidity, it will feel more like 31. That's definitely the kind of weather where it's a good idea to keep a water bottle nearby, especially if you're spending any time outside. Tonight, we'll see mainly cloudy skies with a 60% chance of showers and another risk of thunderstorms before things cool off to around 16 degrees. But we'll keep an eye on things and pass along any updates if the forecast change. But for now, let's keep it right here for more great music coming up in just a few minutes.
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2: Sunshine this morning gives way to a mix of sun and cloud this afternoon. There is a 30% chance of showers and a risk of a thunderstorm. Expect a high of 27, feeling like 31 with the Humidex. UV index at 8 are very high today. Tonight, mainly cloudy. There is a 60% chance of showers and a risk of a thunderstorm. Tomorrow clears up with a high of 28, but the big story is the weekend heat. Sunshine and 32 Saturday. The temperatures soar to 37 Sunday and 35 on Monday. For current conditions, head on over to the Napa Auto Parts weather page on PortageOnline.com. I'm Corey Canute.
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That was The Way We Touch on Mix 96. Here's something I noticed about summer in Manitoba. You can plan out your entire evening and then someone texts you saying, hey, we're sitting around the fire tonight. Want to come over? And suddenly all those plans can change in the best possible way. I think some of my favorite summer memories have been completely unplanned. Last minute ice cream runs, deciding to head out for a drive just before sunset, or spending an extra hour outside because nobody really wants to call it a night. That's one thing I love most about July. There's still plenty of daylight after supper, so it feels like you've got time to actually enjoy the evening instead of rushing through it. So if today you end up getting a spontaneous invitation, maybe say yes. Sometimes the best summer memories are the ones that you never saw coming. But for now, let's keep it right here for more great music. This is Good Luck, Babe.

0: That was Sound of Your Heart on Mix 96. Here's another reminder about a great way to spend your Thursday evening. Concerts in the Park return tonight from 6 until 8 at the Ukrainian Bandstand at the Island Park. If you've never been before, it's exactly what summer should feel like. Families spread out blankets on the grass, lawn chairs start filling up, kids are running around the park, and everyone settles in for a couple hours of live local music. Tonight, you'll hear performances from One Mic, One Plug, Fireball Paul, Linden Drive, and it's going to be relaxed, it's family friendly, and it's one of those community events that reminds you how much talent we have here close to home. So if the weather cooperates this evening, grab a chair, bring a friend, and enjoy another summer night at the Island Park.
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6: Sunshine this morning gives way to a mix of sun and cloud this afternoon. There is a 30% chance of showers and a risk of a thunderstorm. Expect a high of 27, feeling like 31 with the Humidex. UV index at 8 or very high today. Tonight, mainly cloudy. There is a 60% chance of showers and a risk of a thunderstorm. Tomorrow clears up with a high of 28, but the big story is the weekend heat. Sunshine and 32 Saturday. The temperatures soar to 37 Sunday and 35 on Monday. For current conditions, head on over to the Napa Auto Parts weather page on portageonline.com. 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

0: That was Red Hands on Mix 96. We're getting closer to lunchtime, which means we're getting closer to today's Farmer Appreciation Lunch at the M&P building. The event runs from 11 to 1 with lunch being served at 11:30, and it's presented by Golden West. And it's our chance to recognize the incredible work local farmers and farm families do all year long. This time of year is especially busy, so hopefully everyone can take a well-earned break, enjoy a great meal, and spend some time catching up with neighbors and friends. Agriculture has always been such a big part of our region, and events like this are a nice reminder of how connected our communities are. So if you're planning to stop by, we hope you have a wonderful afternoon, and don't forget to say hello to the radio station host while you're there.
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1: Enjoy the sunshine while it lasts. Showers and a risk of thunderstorms could return this afternoon, with much hotter weather arriving for the weekend. Good morning, I'm Corey Canute. A major heat wave is expected to settle over Portage and much of southern Manitoba starting tomorrow afternoon. Environment Canada says temperatures will steadily rise through the weekend, reaching the mid-30s by Sunday. Humidex values could approach 45, creating potentially dangerous conditions for those spending extended periods outdoors. Residents are encouraged to stay hydrated, limit strenuous activity during the hottest parts of the day, and check in on vulnerable family members and neighbors as the prolonged heat event continues into next week. Garden lovers will have plenty to see this weekend as the Holiday Avenue Project hosts its annual self-guided garden tour. This year's event features 8 new gardens, including the home of recent Manitoba Good Roads Association Award winner. Co-chair Lori Carlson-Judson says visitors can also enjoy live music, local artists, a 50-50 draw, and a community-supported silent auction.
2: It's looking fabulous. We have had so much support from the community and can't thank donors enough for that.
1: The tour runs rain or shine this Saturday from 9:30 until 3. The proposed expansion of the National Indigenous Residential School Museum of Canada includes ceremonial spaces, native plantings, and gathering areas overlooking Crescent Lake. Christine Daniels, marketing coordinator, says bringing Indigenous ceremonies back to the site carries powerful meaning.
3: Students who were here were denied those practices. At one time, they were illegal. And so we're bringing it back to the museum as a space to share with people of how Indigenous people have healed with the land.
1: Daniels believes gatherings demonstrate how the museum is already beginning to live out the vision outlined in its long-term plan. Winning a cattle show isn't just about raising a good steer. It's also about putting in the work and learning from others. After judging the Portage X Beef Show, Joran Fry shared his advice for young exhibitors, hoping to one day raise a champion animal.
4: Surround yourself with good people. As I've grown up, I've learned that if you surround yourself with really good people, it always makes it more fun. You learn more, and the more that you learn, the better that you'll end up being as a person and as a cattle person.
1: Fry says the quality of young exhibitors continues to improve every year. And a summer youth program is helping bring some extra color and care to Portage La Prairie this season. The PCRC Green Team is returning to take on graffiti removal, street cleanups, and other beautification projects while giving local youth hands-on experience. Community facilitator Hope Fashaway says the program is about more than just cleaning up. It's about building pride in the community.
5: It's super important. We like to ensure that our green team is available, ready to tackle any graffiti and patrol to make sure there's no garbage or litter around and, yeah, keep our city beautiful and healthy looking.
1: Residents can request graffiti removal by contacting PCRC. In sports, the Blue Jays beat the Giants 10-0. And at the FIFA World Cup this afternoon in the quarterfinals, Morocco takes on France. That one gets underway at 3. Stream us anytime from anywhere. For your complete local news experience, download the Portage Online app.
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1: Sunshine this morning gives way to a mix of sun and cloud this afternoon. There is a 30% chance of showers and a risk of a thunderstorm. Expect a high of 27, feeling like 31 with the Humidex. The UV index at 8 or very high today. Tonight, mainly cloudy. There is a 60% chance of showers and a risk of a thunderstorm. Tomorrow clears up with a high of 28, but the big story is the weekend heat. Sunshine and 32 Saturday. The temperatures soar to 37 Sunday and 35 on Monday. For current conditions, head on over to the Napa Auto Parts weather page on portageonline.com. 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

That was Time Machine on Mix 96. It's amazing how quickly the week goes once summer gets going. Here we are on Thursday already, and chances are you've probably already started thinking about the weekend. If you're staying around Portage, there's plenty to keep you busy. Saturday's Holiday Avenue Project Garden Tour is always a great opportunity to explore some beautiful local gardens while supporting a worthwhile cause. If you're looking for something a little different, the Mass Bridgerton High Tea offers an afternoon filled with tea, treats, and a chance to dress up with friends. It's always nice to have events like these happening close to home because they give us another reason to support local organizations while making the most of the summer season. If you haven't filled your calendar yet, this weekend is shaping up to be another busy one around town. But for now, let's keep it right here for more great music this morning. Here's Speed Demon by Justin Bieber.

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7: Sunshine this morning gives way to a mix of sun and cloud this afternoon. There is a 30% chance of showers and a risk of a thunderstorm. Expect a high of 27, feeling like 31 with the Humidex. UV index at 8 or very high today. Tonight, mainly cloudy. There is a 60% chance of showers and a risk of a thunderstorm. Tomorrow clears up with a high of 28, but the big story is the weekend heat. Sunshine and 32 Saturday. The temperatures soar to 37 Sunday and 35 on Monday. For current conditions, head on over to the Napa Auto Parts weather page on portageonline.com. 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

That was Cause I Do on Mix 96. Just a reminder that today's Farmers Appreciation Lunch is coming up at the MMP building. The event runs from 11 to 1 with lunch being served from 11:30 to 1 o'clock, and it's completely free for farmers and farm families. It's always nice to see this event return because it's a chance to recognize an industry that's such a huge part of our region. Farming isn't exactly a 9-to-5 job, and this time of year especially, there are plenty of long days and early mornings. So if you know someone who's been putting in those hours, maybe remind them to take a break and head out for lunch today. It's a chance to catch up with neighbors, enjoy a great meal, and spend some time with people who understand exactly what this busy season is all about. We hope to see a great turnout at the island at 11 o'clock. But for now, let's keep it right here for more great music. Here is Dracula.

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1: Hello, Celebrate Summer. It is Matt Shorter here at the Farmer Appreciation Lunch on Island Park, and I'm joined here by
2: Travis Roberts, General Manager.
1: And he's the general manager of the radio stations here in Portage, and he's helping run this event. So, Travis, do you mind telling us, what is Farmer Appreciation Lunch?
2: Yeah, absolutely. I mean, this is an event we've been running for many, many years. We've kind of moved it all over the Central Plains. Again, we're back here at the MNP building on Island Park here in beautiful Portage. Beautiful day for it as well. And it's a time where we invite out all the producers, farmers, farm families here in the area to join us for a special lunch celebration. The nice part is, for farmers and their families, it's absolutely free. The reason we put this on is just to give back to those who honestly give back to us all year round. I wish we could do more, but this is the day where we get to recognize those hardworking farmers who I know are busy typically out in the field. So we're hoping that they can take some time between 11 and 1 o'clock today to join us for a bite to eat. We're going to have some delicious Stanley's whole hog pulled pork. We're going to have some great sides, buns, desserts, all from the Homestead Co-op. And then, of course, we have tons of partners. In fact, this year we have more partners than ever before, 36, if you can believe it, which is just incredible. So we're encouraging all those producers to stop by, say hi, shake some hands of those great sponsors who are help supporting this event.
1: If you're a farmer, you've got no excuse not to come. It's a great time, completely free, again on Island Park. Look for the MMP building, Farmer Appreciation Lunch. Come on down. I'm Matt Schroeder, and I was joined by Travis Roberts on Celebrate Summer.
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0: you ever feel like you're the last one to know what's going on? 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
5: Sunshine this morning gives way to a mix of sun and cloud this afternoon. There is a 30% chance of showers and a risk of a thunderstorm. Expect a high of 27, feeling like 31 with the Humidex. UV index at 8 are very high today. Tonight, mainly cloudy. There is a 60% chance of showers and a risk of a thunderstorm. Tomorrow clears up with a high of 28, but the big story is the weekend heat. Sunshine and 32 Saturday. The temperatures soar to 37 Sunday and 35 on Monday. For current conditions, head on over to the Napa Auto Parts weather page on PortageOnline.com. 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

0: That was I Go Dancing on Mix 96. Let's get you caught up on the forecast as we head toward the warmest part of the day. It's been a beautiful start to Thursday with plenty of sunshine, but don't be surprised if you notice a few more clouds moving in as we head into the afternoon. We're expecting a mix of sun and cloud with a 30% chance of showers and the risk of a thunderstorm later today. Temperatures are climbing to around 27 degrees, and once you factor in the humidity, it will feel closer to 31. If you're heading out around lunchtime or planning to spend the afternoon outdoors, don't forget to grab a water bottle and maybe find a little shade when you can. Tonight, we'll see mainly cloudy skies with a 60% chance of showers and another chance of thunderstorms before temperatures settle back down to around 16 degrees. Overall, though, it's shaping up to be another pretty decent July day. Just keep an eye on the sky later this afternoon.
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1: We're in store for another hot one today. Sunshine starts the day before clouds build this afternoon. There is a chance of showers and thunderstorms. Expect a high of 27. Good morning. I'm Corey Canute. As mentioned, a special weather statement is in effect as a prolonged heat event is expected to begin tomorrow afternoon across southern Manitoba. Temperatures will near 30 degrees tomorrow before climbing into the mid-30s by the end of the weekend. It'll also turn increasingly humid, with areas along and south of the Trans-Canada Highway seeing humidex values approaching 45 on Sunday. While conditions ease slightly early next week, daytime highs in the upper 20s to low 30s are expected to continue through much of the week. The Portage Community Revitalization Corporation's Green Team is back for another summer of beautification projects around the city. The youth program will focus on graffiti removal, community cleanups, and maintaining garden boxes throughout Portage. Community facilitator Hope Fashway says the team is ready to help residents keep their properties and public spaces looking their best.
2: Green Team members will clean up any graffiti. They can just contact the Green Team directly by email, or they can drop by and pick up a consent form. A consent form needs to be filled out prior to any graffiti cleanup.
1: The Green Team is also caring for community garden boxes located along Saskatchewan Avenue and near the BDO Center, with fresh vegetables available for residents. The Holiday Avenue Project's annual garden tour returns this Saturday, giving residents the chance to explore 8 unique gardens across Portage. The self-guided tour runs from 9:30 until 3 and will also feature local artists, live music, and a silent auction. Here's co-chair Lori Carlson-Judson.
3: All of our gardens are fabulous and in different ways, and you'll probably find out that there's something there for everybody, whether you're a new gardener or a seasoned gardener, that there's things to learn and there's time to share what you know with people.
1: Tickets are $25, with proceeds supporting Holiday Avenue Project beautification initiatives. Judging a champion steer involves much more than simply picking the biggest animal in the ring. At this year's Portage X, first year regional judge Joran Fry explained that judges evaluate everything from finish and muscle to overall balance and structure.
4: When you're looking at animals, you want to see them have a lot of quarter. So the muscle that sits right above their back leg, we want to see that to be very filled out, because that's where all your roasts and your rounds come from. So the more muscle we have there, the more steak that somebody's going to enjoy at the end of the day.
1: Fry says those details often go unnoticed by spectators. And the National Indigenous Residential School Museum of Canada says its proposed expansion is about much more than creating additional exhibit space. Christine Daniels, the marketing coordinator, says the exhibit space is for reflection and understanding.
5: This is not just an exhibit space. It's to help to engage people in deeper experience of learning, in reflection and understanding. And so we look at how the spaces can support not only education, but reflection, Indigenous ceremony.
1: The concept is built around the 7 sacred teachings. In sports, the Blue Jays beat San Francisco 10-0. And at the FIFA World Cup today, France takes on Morocco in the quarterfinals. Kickoff at 3. Access local news anytime and anywhere. 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
1: Sunshine this morning gives way to a mix of sun and cloud this afternoon. There is a 30% chance of showers and a risk of a thunderstorm. Expect a high of 27, feeling like 31 with the humidex. UV index at 8 are very high today. Tonight, mainly cloudy. There is a 60% chance of showers and a risk of a thunderstorm. Tomorrow clears up with a high of 28, but the big story is the weekend heat. Sunshine and 32 Saturday. The temperatures soar to 37 Sunday and 35 on Monday. For current conditions, head on over to the Napa Auto Parts weather page on portageonline.com. I'm Corey Canute.
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That was Misery on Mix 96. It's almost time for today's Farmer Appreciation Lunch. And if you're planning to head over, lunch will be served at 11:30 at the M&P building. And the event itself runs from 11 until 1. And as always, it's free for farmers and farm families. It's a chance to take a break from what is often one of the busiest times of year, sit down for a great meal, and spend time visiting with neighbors and friends. Farming is one of those careers where there isn't always a clock to punch out at the end of the day. The work changes with the weather, the season, and whatever needs to be done. So having an afternoon that's simply about saying thank you is something pretty special. And from all of us here at Golden West, we hope everyone who heads out today enjoys the lunch, the conversation, and a well-deserved break. But until then, let's keep it right here for more great music. This is I Just Might by Bruno Mars. 1, 2.

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1: Hello, Celebrate Summer. It is Matt Shorter here at the MMP building on Portage Island Park for the appreciation lunch for farmers. And I'm joined by
2: Tiger Allard with Ag West.
1: So, Tiger, would you mind telling me what made your team want to jump on board as a sponsor today and make the trip out for this event?
2: Oh, it's always a great turnout and get to see a lot of good producers that we enjoy dealing with locally.
1: And Tiger, our local producers do so much for our Central Manitoban area in terms of farming. So how important is an event like this as an opportunity for the community to give back a little bit to those farmers?
2: Without our producers, we're nothing. So we always say customers first. So any chance we get to give anything back, we jump on board for sure.
1: And what is your favorite part about the appreciation lunch here in Portage?
2: Oh, the food's always great.
1: And as seeing people come to your table, new people, what is your favorite part about meeting these new people?
2: It's always great to chat about what's going on their farms and what they're producing, and even talking about some challenges and some opportunities.
1: Thank you so much, Tiger. That is Matt Shorter joined by Tiger here on Celebrate Summer at the MMP building for Farmer Appreciation Lunch.
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5: Sunshine this morning gives way to a mix of sun and cloud this afternoon. There is a 30% chance of showers and a risk of a thunderstorm. Expect a high of 27, feeling like 31 with the Humidex. UV index at 8 or very high today. Tonight, mainly cloudy. There is a 60% chance of showers and a risk of a thunderstorm. Tomorrow clears up with a high of 28, but the big story is the weekend heat. Sunshine and 32 Saturday. The temperatures soar to 37 Sunday and 35 on Monday. For current conditions, head on over to the Napa Auto Parts weather page on portageonline.com. I'm Corey Canute.
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Can we talk about how quickly gardens seem to grow this time of year? It feels like you mow the lawn, everything looks perfect for about 2 days, then it rains, and suddenly you have to do it all over again. The flowers are blooming, the tomatoes are getting bigger, the weeds somehow grow twice as fast as everything else, and if you planted cucumbers or zucchini, chances are you'll be sharing them with the neighbors. That's one thing I love about summer around here. You start seeing little roadside vegetable stands popping up, fresh produce at local markets, and people trading recipes for all the things they're growing in their backyard. It really reminds you just how connected this community is to agriculture. Whether you've got a big, huge garden or just a couple flower pots on the deck, hopefully you're finding a little time to enjoy being outside while everything is in full bloom. I'm Tristan Sokolowski, and let's keep it right here this morning for more great music. Here is Midnight Sun.

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4: Sunshine this morning gives way to a mix of sun and cloud this afternoon. There is a 30% chance of showers and a risk of a thunderstorm. Expect a high of 27, feeling like 31 with the Humidex. UV index at 8 or very high today. Tonight, mainly cloudy. There is a 60% chance of showers and a risk of a thunderstorm. Tomorrow clears up with a high of 28, but the big story is the weekend heat. Sunshine and 32 Saturday. The temperatures soar to 37 Sunday and 35 on Monday. For current conditions, head on over to the Napa Auto Parts weather page on portageonline.com. 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

0: That was Hideaway on Mix 96. As we get closer to lunchtime, here's one more idea for your evening plans. Concerts in the Park returns tonight from 6 until 8 at the Ukrainian Bandstand at the Island. It's one of those events that's perfect whether you're going by yourself, meeting friends, or bringing the whole family along. Tonight's performers include One Mic, One Plug, Fireball Paul, and Linden Drive. And if you don't feel like cooking, Ordinary Dog will be there serving up some hot dogs. So there will be plenty of local talent taking the stage throughout the evening. And bring a lawn chair, spread out a blanket, and relax for a couple of hours. Summer can get busy in a hurry, so it's nice to have events where you don't have to rush. Just show up, enjoy the music, and spend some time outdoors. If you're still deciding on what to do after work today, this is definitely worth adding to your plans.
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2: 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And I'm joined by one of the sponsors here. 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
3: The Screen Door.
2: So, Tasha, can you tell me about the product that you have here today and how it correlates with farmers?
3: Yeah, so we actually have a few different items. We have a rain gauge on the table for display, which is very important in the agricultural community. We also brought a little bit of workwear. So we have workwear, we have safety wear, and it's just good for, you know, when people working outside and, you know, keeping up so they are covered and have the proper workwear that they need.
2: And since you're at this event, what makes it such a great event to come support and help give farmers a day off where they can be appreciated and enjoy a time out?
3: I think it's very important that they're, you know, shown that they're appreciated because it's very important to the community. And it's very important that they know that they're supported.
2: And what made Screen Door Promotions want to come out here and show some love to this event?
3: We wanted to come here we love supporting our community. That's something that's very important to us. You know, we give back as much as we can. So being here was something that we weren't going to miss.
2: Thank you very much, Tasha. If you're a farmer or just someone that wants to come down and show some support, come down to the MMP building here on Island Park. Show some love to Tasha and Screener Promotions and show some love to all the sponsors here and come have a great time. Once again, that is Matt Schroeder at the MMP on Island Park for Farmer Appreciation Lunch.
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2: A mix of sun and cloud today. There is a chance of showers and a risk of thunderstorms this afternoon. The high 27. Good afternoon. I'm Corey Canute. Portage La Prairie could see severe thunderstorms today before a stretch of intense heat settles in for the weekend. Here's meteorologist Rose Carlson.
3: Possibly some more thunderstorms redeveloping this afternoon and moving into the Red River Valley this evening.
2: After that, temperatures are expected to climb close to 30 degrees tomorrow and into the mid-30s by the end of the weekend. Health officials have confirmed the Dauphin Regional Health Center will remain closed for an extended period following last week's flooding. Portage Online's Chris Kitchen has the details.
4: Prairie Mountain Health and Shared Health say inspections have identified extensive damage to critical infrastructure, particularly in the hospital's basement. Officials say their highest priority is restoring emergency department and diagnostic services, but no reopening timeline has been announced.
2: Updates will continue as repairs and recovery efforts move forward. The Portage Community Revitalization Corporation's Green Team is back for another summer of beautification projects around the city. The youth program will focus on graffiti removal, community cleanups, and maintaining garden boxes throughout Portage. Community facilitator Hope Fashaway says the team is ready to help residents keep their properties and public spaces looking their best.
5: Green Team members will clean up any graffiti. They can just contact the Green Team directly by email, or they can drop by and pick up a consent form. A consent form needs to be filled out prior to any graffiti cleanup.
2: The Green Team is also caring for community garden boxes located along Saskatchewan Avenue. The Holiday Avenue Project's annual garden tour returns this Saturday, giving residents the chance to explore 8 unique gardens across Portage. The self-guided tour runs from 9:30 until 3 and will also feature local artists, live music, and a silent auction. Co-chair Lori Carlson-Judson says there's something for everyone to enjoy.
6: All of our gardens are fabulous and in different ways, and you'll probably find out that there's something there for everybody, whether you're a new gardener or a seasoned gardener, that there's things to learn and there's time to share what you know with people.
2: Tickets are $25, with proceeds supporting Holiday Avenue Project beautification initiatives. And judging a champion steer involves much more than simply picking the biggest animal in the ring. At this year's Portage X, first-year regional judge Joran Fry explains that judges evaluate everything from finish and muscle to overall balance and structure before making a final decision.
7: When you're looking at animals, you want to see them have a lot of border. So the muscle that sits right above their back leg, we want to see that to be very filled out, because that's where all your roasts and your rounds come from. So the more muscle we have there, the more steak that somebody's going to enjoy at the end of the day.
2: Fry says those details often go unnoticed by spectators, but they all make difference in the ring. Access local news anytime and anywhere. Download our Portage Online app.
1: Portage Online weather.
2: A mix of sun and cloud this afternoon with a 30% chance of showers and the risk of a thunderstorm. Expect a high of 27, feeling more like 31. With the Humidex, the UV index will be at 8 or very high. Tonight, mainly cloudy with a 60% chance of showers and a risk of a thunderstorm. Tomorrow clears up with a high of 28, but the big story is the weekend heat. Sunshine, 32 Saturday, then temperatures soar to 37 Sunday and 35 on Monday. 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
8: Hey, what's up, everybody? This is Serena Carpenter.
1: Six.

Afternoon, I'm Ken O'Neill. A job that pays $250,000 a year? Yeah. We'll dive into that in less than 10 minutes. Here's Ariana Grande.

0: I'm Ken O'Neill. Welcome to Pre-Friday. For the first time in years, TV game show Jeopardy is hiring a new clue writer. Are you looking for a new job? This one pays well. Anywhere up to $252,000 Canadian a year. Landing the job won't be easy. You have to pass the same 50-question online trivia test used to screen contestants, with just 15 seconds to answer each question. If you've got a head full of random facts, this could be the ultimate dream job.
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3: 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It is Matt Schroeder here at the MMP building on Portage Island Park for Farmer Appreciation Lunch, and I'm joined by farmer
4: John Trombley.
3: And John, what kind of farming do you do and where are you from?
4: I'm actually from Montreal. I'm ex-military and I retired here in Winnipeg. And we bought a small farm in St. Claude, and we do a lot of sheep and chickens. Seems like chickens a big seller out here. And I also work for a dairy farmer as a mechanic. I've been working for DKE Dairy Farms for the last 3 years now.
3: So John, you came all the way down from St. Claude for this event, and what do you feel about this event as a whole? Like, do you feel appreciated? Do you feel like it's a great time? What's your favorite part about this event?
4: Today my favorite part is the music isn't so loud. I like to come here and talk to other people, but I don't like it when their music is blaring and you can't talk to anybody. It's supposed to be a social thing, and I find it's very, and that's what I like. I appreciate it that they put it out here, because they put a lot of time and effort into this, and it's their way of thanking the farmers, and I actually wish we were like that everywhere.
3: And the question everyone is wondering is, how has farming been for you this year during all the rain we've gotten, all the heat, everything mixed and in between?
4: To me, for my sheep, they love it. The grass is like 2 feet tall. I've never seen them so fat, to be honest. I have never seen them do so well. It hasn't been that bad, because in a couple of years ago, we got a lot of rain. And when the snow all melted, we got flooded, and my sheep couldn't go in the back. The hay was basically 3 feet tall. But now, with on and off, the sun comes out. Like today, the sun's beautiful. It dries everything up. So, where I live, it's really quite good.
3: Well, thank you very much, Jason. I hope you have a great time. But last question, because it's Farmer Appreciation Lunch, do you feel appreciated?
4: Do I feel appreciated? That is an interesting question. I feel appreciated because of what I do, what I sell to people. When I sell my chickens, when I sell my sheep, people are always very, very happy, very excited to buy it from a local farmer. So I feel appreciated, not by this event, but by the people.
3: Thank you very much. I hope you enjoy and have a great day. That was Matt Schroeder with Jason for Celebrate Summer. Thank you very much.
4: Thank you.
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10: A mix of sun and cloud this afternoon with a 30% chance of showers and the risk of a thunderstorm. Expect a high of 27, feeling more like 31 with the Humidex. The UV index will be at 8 or very high. Tonight, mainly cloudy with a 60% chance of showers and a risk of a thunderstorm. Tomorrow clears up with a high of 28, but the big story is the weekend heat. Sunshine, 32 Saturday. Then temperatures soar to 37 Sunday and 35 on Monday. 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

0: hit music for your lunch hour. I'm Ken O'Neill. Walk Off the Earth coming up in less than 3 minutes. Here's Benson Boone.
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0: Fire in My Soul, Let's Walk Off the Earth. I'm Ken O'Neill. Gracie Abrams and Hit the Wall next. 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It supports heart health and can even reduce the risk of heart attacks, strokes, and premature death. It can also give your mood a boost. Not bad for a drink that's been around for centuries. And it's affordable.
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7: A mix of sun and cloud this afternoon with a 30% chance of showers and the risk of a thunderstorm. Expect a high of 27, feeling more like 31 with the humidex. The UV index will be at 8 or very high. Tonight, mainly cloudy with a 60% chance of showers and a risk of a thunderstorm. Tomorrow clears up with a high of 28, but the big story is the weekend heat. Sunshine, 32 Saturday, then temperatures soar to 37 Sunday and 35 on Monday. 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

0: Francesco Yates and Better to Be Loved. I'm Ken O'Neill. Have you signed up for the Daily News? 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
2: A mix of sun and cloud today. There is a chance of showers and a risk of thunderstorms this afternoon. The high 27. Good afternoon. I'm Corey Canute. Portage La Prairie could see severe thunderstorms today before a stretch of intense heat settles in for the weekend. Here's meteorologist Rose Carlson.
3: Possibly some more thunderstorms redeveloping this afternoon and moving into the Red River Valley this evening.
2: After that, temperatures are expected to climb close to 30 degrees tomorrow and into the mid-30s by the end of the weekend. Health officials have confirmed the Dauphin Regional Health Center will remain closed for an extended period following last week's flooding. Portage Online's Chris Kitchen has the details.
4: Prairie Mountain Health and Shared Health say inspections have identified extensive damage to critical infrastructure, particularly in the hospital's basement. Officials say their highest priority is restoring emergency department and diagnostic services, but no reopening timeline has been announced.
2: Updates will continue as repairs and recovery efforts move forward. The Portage Community Revitalization Corporation's Green Team is back for another summer of beautification projects around the city. The youth program will focus on graffiti removal, community cleanups, and maintaining garden boxes throughout Portage. Community facilitator Hope Fashaway says the team is ready to help residents keep their properties and public spaces looking their best.
5: Green Team members will clean up any graffiti. They can just contact the Green Team directly by email, or they can drop by and pick up a consent form. A consent form needs to be filled out prior to any graffiti cleanup.
2: The Green Team is also caring for community garden boxes located along Saskatchewan Avenue. The Holiday Avenue Project's annual garden tour returns this Saturday, giving residents the chance to explore 8 unique gardens across Portage. The self-guided tour runs from 9:30 until 3 and will also feature local artists, live music, and a silent auction. Co-chair Lori Carlson-Judson says there's something for everyone to enjoy.
6: All of our gardens are fabulous and in different ways, and you'll probably find out that there's something there for everybody, whether you're a new gardener or a seasoned gardener, that there's things to learn and there's time to share what you know with people.
2: Tickets are $25 with proceeds supporting Holiday Avenue Project beautification initiatives. And judging a champion steer involves much more than simply picking the biggest animal in the ring. At this year's Portage X, first-year regional judge Joran Fry explains that judges evaluate everything from finish and muscle to overall balance and structure before making a final decision.
7: When you're looking at animals, you want to see them have a lot of quarter. So the muscle that sits right above their back leg, we want to see that to be very filled out, because that's where all your roasts and your rounds come from. So the more muscle we have there, the more steak that somebody's going to enjoy at the end of the day.
2: Fry says those details often go unnoticed by spectators, but they all make difference in the ring. Access local news anytime and anywhere. Download our Portage Online app.
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2: A mix of sun and cloud this afternoon with a 30% chance of showers and the risk of a thunderstorm. Expect a high of 27, feeling more like 31. With the humidex, the UV index will be at 8 or very high. Tonight, mainly cloudy with a 60% chance of showers and a risk of a thunderstorm. Tomorrow clears up with a high of 28, but the big story is the weekend heat. Sunshine, 32 Saturday, then temperatures soar to 37 Sunday and 35 on Monday. 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
1: 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We'll hear from Olivia Rodrigo and go behind the scenes of her new album. And Ariana Grande continues to climb the chart with her latest single. It all goes down this weekend on American Top 40.
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3: A mix of sun and cloud this afternoon with a 30% chance of showers and the risk of a thunderstorm. Expect a high of 27, feeling more like 31. With the humidex, the UV index will be at 8 or very high. Tonight, mainly cloudy with a 60% chance of showers and a risk of a thunderstorm. Tomorrow clears up with a high of 28, but the big story is the weekend heat, sunshine, 32 Saturday. Then temperatures soar to 37 Sunday and 35 on Monday. 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
3: A mix of sun and cloud this afternoon with a 30% chance of showers and the risk of a thunderstorm. Expect a high of 27, feeling more like 31. With the Humidex, the UV index will be at 8 or very high. Tonight, mainly cloudy with a 60% chance of showers and a risk of a thunderstorm. Tomorrow clears up with a high of 28, but the big story is the weekend heat. Sunshine, 32 Saturday. Then temperatures soar to 37 Sunday and 35 on Monday. 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

0: Give Me Sympathy, that's Metric. Justin Bieber before that with Speed Demon. I'm Ken O'Neill. In just a sec, Dua Lipa. In the CFL, it's week 6. And the lineup this week has Ottawa in Edmonton tonight. The Argos are in Winnipeg tomorrow night. Calgary travels to Montreal on Saturday. And the Sunday night game has the Tiger Cats in Regina. BC Lions have this weekend off.
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2: Sunshine and clouds in the forecast today with a 30% chance of showers and a thunderstorm risk this afternoon. It'll feel like 31 with the Humidex. Good afternoon, I'm Corey Canute. A special weather statement is in effect for Portage and southern Manitoba as a heat wave moves into the region. Environment Canada says the hottest days are expected to be Saturday and Sunday. Portage could reach 32 degrees Saturday and then 37 on Sunday, with Humidex values approaching 45. Here's meteorologist Rose Carlson.
3: So we are looking at a prolonged period of some pretty warm temperatures building through the weekend. So humidity is certainly ample, and that paired with the rising temperatures that we're going to be seeing this weekend is going to make it pretty oppressive.
2: Residents are encouraged to stay hydrated, limit time in the heat, and watch for signs of heat-related illness. The Dauphin Regional Health Center will remain closed for an extended period as crews continue assessing flood damage and planning repairs. We get the details from Portage Online's Chris Kitchen.
4: Prairie Mountain Health and Shared Health say inspections have identified extensive damage to critical infrastructure, particularly in the hospital's basement. Officials say their highest priority is restoring emergency department and diagnostic services, but no reopening timeline has been announced.
2: Updates will continue as repairs and recovery efforts move forward. Garden lovers will have plenty to see this weekend as the Holiday Avenue Project hosts its annual self-guided garden tour. This year's event features 8 new gardens, including the home of a recent Manitoba Good Roads Association Award winner. Co-chair Lori Carlson-Judson says visitors can also enjoy live music, local artists, a 50-50 draw, and a community-supported silent auction.
5: It's looking fabulous. We have had so much support from the community and can't thank donors enough for that.
2: The tour runs rain or shine this Saturday from 9:30 until 3. A summer youth program is helping bring some extra color and care to Portage this season. The PCRC Green Team is returning to take on graffiti removal, street cleanups, and other beautification projects while giving local youth hands-on experience. Community facilitator Hope Fashaway says the program is about more than just cleaning up. It's about building pride in the community.
6: It's super important. We like to ensure that our green team is available, ready to tackle any graffiti and patrol to make sure there's no garbage or litter around and, yeah, keep our city beautiful and healthy looking.
2: Residents can request graffiti removal by contacting PCRC. 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
2: A mix of sun and cloud this afternoon with a 30% chance of showers and the risk of a thunderstorm. Expect a high of 27, feeling more like 31. With the Humidex, the UV index will be at 8 or very high. Tonight, mainly cloudy with a 60% chance of showers and a risk of a thunderstorm. Tomorrow clears up with a high of 28, but the big story is the weekend heat, sunshine, 32 Saturday. Then temperatures soar to 37 Sunday and 35 on Monday. 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

We're just a little after 2. Good afternoon. It's Ken O'Neill. Thanks for streaming us at work today. Martin Garrix and Ed Sheeran. This is Repeat It.

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4: A mix of sun and cloud this afternoon with a 30% chance of showers and the risk of a thunderstorm. Expect a high of 27, feeling more like 31. With the Humidex, the UV index will be at 8 or very high. Tonight, mainly cloudy with a 60% chance of showers and a risk of a thunderstorm. Tomorrow clears up with a high of 28, but the big story is the weekend heat, sunshine, 32 Saturday. Then temperatures soar to 37 Sunday and 35 on Monday. 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

0: know you're busy. You've got work, kids, hobbies, maybe a cat that thinks it's the boss. We get it. That's why we're busy too, gathering all the day's local news and stuffing it into one handy-dandy email just for you. 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
5: A mix of sun and cloud this afternoon with a 30% chance of showers and the risk of a thunderstorm. Expect a high of 27, feeling more like 31. With the humidex, the UV index will be at 8 or very high. Tonight, mainly cloudy with a 60% chance of showers and a risk of a thunderstorm. Tomorrow clears up with a high of 28, but the big story is the weekend heat. Sunshine, 32 Saturday, then temperatures soar to 37 Sunday. And 35 on Monday. 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

0: Hot, that's Avril Lavigne, and I'm Ken O'Neill. Ray, Where Is My Husband is coming up. Have you checked out the feature, Her Voice, on our website? 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
2: A mix of sun and cloud today. There is a chance of showers and a risk of thunderstorms this afternoon. The high 27. Good afternoon. I'm Corey Canute. Portage La Prairie could see severe thunderstorms today before a stretch of intense heat settles in for the weekend. Here's meteorologist Rose Carlson.
3: Possibly some more thunderstorms redeveloping this afternoon and moving into the Red River Valley this evening.
2: After that, temperatures are expected to climb close to 30 degrees tomorrow and into the mid-30s by the end of the weekend. Health officials have confirmed the Dauphin Regional Health Center will remain closed for an extended period following last week's flooding. Portage Online's Chris Kitchen has the details.
4: Prairie Mountain Health and Shared Health say inspections have identified extensive damage to critical infrastructure, particularly in the hospital's basement. Officials say their highest priority is restoring emergency department and diagnostic services, but no reopening timeline has been announced.
2: Updates will continue as repairs and recovery efforts move forward. The Portage Community Revitalization Corporation's Green Team is back for another summer of beautification projects around the city. The youth program will focus on graffiti removal, community cleanups, and maintaining garden boxes throughout Portage. Community facilitator Hope Fashaway says the team is ready to help residents keep their properties and public spaces looking their best.
5: Green Team members will clean up any graffiti. They can just contact the Green Team directly by email, or they can drop by and pick up a consent form. A consent form needs to be filled out prior to any graffiti cleanup.
2: The Green Team is also caring for community garden boxes located along Saskatchewan Avenue. The Holiday Avenue Project's annual garden tour returns this Saturday, giving residents the chance to explore 8 unique gardens across Portage. The self-guided tour runs from 9:30 until 3 and will also feature local artists, live music, and a silent auction. Co-chair Lori Carlson-Judson says there's something for everyone to enjoy.
6: All of our gardens are fabulous and in different ways, and you'll probably find out that there's something there for everybody, whether you're a new gardener or a seasoned gardener, that there's things to learn and there's time to share what you know with people.
2: Tickets are $25 with proceeds supporting Holiday Avenue Project beautification initiatives. And judging a champion steer involves much more than simply picking the biggest animal in the ring. At this year's Portage X, first-year regional judge Joran Fry explains that judges evaluate everything from finish and muscle to overall balance and structure before making a final decision.
7: When you're looking at animals, you want to see them have a lot of quarter. So the muscle that sits right above their back leg, we want to see that to be very filled out, because that's where all your roasts and your rounds come from. So the more muscle we have there, the more steak that somebody's going to enjoy at the end of the day.
2: Fry says those details often go unnoticed by spectators, but they all make difference in the ring. Access local news anytime and anywhere. 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
8: A mix of sun and cloud today in Portage, and we could see some showers this afternoon. We'll have a high of 27, feeling closer to 31 with the humidity, and the UV index will be high at 8. Mainly cloudy with a good chance of rain tonight. We could also see a thunderstorm overnight with a low of 16 degrees. We'll see clear skies tomorrow with a high of 28 degrees, feeling closer to 35 with the humidity, and the UV index will be high again at 8. And looking ahead to Saturday, it will be another sunny day with a high of 32 degrees. Taking a look around the region, in Brandon, it is storming and 23. Mostly cloudy and 26 in Winnipeg. And here in Portage, we're sitting under a mostly cloudy sky. Humidity is 51% and the temperature is 25 degrees. Stay weather ready, stream us anytime, anywhere. Download our Portage Online app. I'm Marissa McFadden.
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Tegan and Sarah on the way. I'm Ken O'Neill. Here's Teddy Swims, Mr. Know-It-All.

0: Were you able to catch the Jays game yesterday afternoon? I'm Ken O'Neill. Great game for Dylan Cease. He pitched 8 full innings, racked up 11 strikeouts, and it was a solid 10-0 win and a series win against the Giants. Today's a day off. There's 3 more games out west before the All-Star break. It's the Jays and Padres starting tomorrow night.
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6: A mix of sun and cloud this afternoon with a 30% chance of showers and the risk of a thunderstorm. Expect a high of 27, feeling more like 31. With the Humidex, the UV index will be at 8 or very high. Tonight, mainly cloudy with a 60% chance of showers and a risk of a thunderstorm. Tomorrow clears up with a high of 28, but the big story is the weekend heat. Sunshine, 32 Saturday, then temperatures soar to 37 Sunday and 35 on Monday. For current conditions, you can check out the Napa Auto Parts weather page over at portageonline.com. I'm Corey Canute.

I'm Ken O'Neill. We're about half an hour away from your next local news update. Stick around for that. The weekend on the way. Here's K-pop Demon Hunters and Golden.

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0: all hits for your summer of 2026. I'm Ken O'Neill. The Weeknd, In Your Eyes. Ariana Grande coming up. The quarterfinals kick off today at the FIFA World Cup with France and Morocco. And on Sunday, July 19th, at the halftime show of the World Cup final, a stacked lineup that features all kinds of talent. BTS is performing, Madonna, Coldplay, The Muppets, Shakira, and Justin Bieber. That'll be good.
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5: A mix of sun and cloud this afternoon with a 30% chance of showers and the risk of a thunderstorm. Expect a high of 27, feeling more like 31. With the Humidex, the UV index will be at 8 or very high. Tonight, mainly cloudy with a 60% chance of showers and a risk of a thunderstorm. Tomorrow clears up with a high of 28, but the big story is the weekend heat, sunshine, 32 Saturday. Then temperatures soar to 37 Sunday and 35 on Monday. 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

0: Sean Mendez and Something Big with Ken O'Neill. We've got a local news update coming for you at 4. Sabrina Carpenter is coming up next.
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1: Partly cloudy outside, but it is going to be a great weekend weather-wise if you love the heat. Welcome to the news. I'm Matt Schroeder. A traffic stop in Portage La Prairie has led to an impaired driving investigation and the seizure of two firearms. RCMP say officers stopped a truck on July 3rd after seeing the vehicle drive through a red light at an intersection. The driver was pulled over on Saskatchewan Avenue near 12th Street Northwest and failed a breath test. Police later discovered two firearms, ammunition, and two pocket knives inside the vehicle. A 31-year-old man from the RM of Westlake Gladstone was issued an immediate roadside probation and faces a charge of possession of a prohibited weapon. Residents are being urged to stay alert as severe weather moves into southern Manitoba. Environment and Climate Change Canada has issued a tornado warning for Austin, McGregor, Gladstone, and surrounding areas. Forecasters say conditions are favorable for the development of severe thunderstorms this afternoon, with the potential for tornadoes, strong winds, large hail, and heavy rain. Residents are encouraged to monitor weather alerts and be prepared to take shelter if conditions worsen. Health officials have confirmed the Dauphin Regional Health Center will remain closed for an extended period following last week's flooding. Portage Online's Chris Kitchen has the details.
2: Prairie Mountain Health and Shared Health say inspections have identified extensive damage to critical infrastructure, particularly in the hospital's basement. Officials say their highest priority is restoring emergency department and diagnostic services, but no reopening timeline has been announced.
1: Updates will continue as repairs and recovery efforts move forward. Judging a champion steer involves much more than simply picking the biggest animal in the ring. At this year's Portage X, first-year regional judge Joran Fry explained the judges evaluate everything from finish and muscle to overall balance and structure before making their final decision.
3: When you're looking at animals, you want to see them have a lot of quarter. So the muscle that sits right above their back leg, we want to see that to be very filled out because that's where all your roasts and your rounds come from. So the more muscle we have there, the more steak that somebody's going to enjoy at the end of the day.
1: Fry says those details often go unnoticed by spectators, but they will make all the difference in the ring. He adds that this year's Portage X featured strong classes and impressive young exhibitors who clearly put in months of hard work with their cattle. For your news, sports, and weather, download our Portage Online app.
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1: We are under a special weather statement where a long duration of heat is expected over much of southern Saskatchewan and southern Manitoba beginning Friday afternoon, lasting well into next week for the RMs of both Portage La Prairie and St. Ambrose. Taking a look at the weather, tonight is partly cloudy with a 30% chance of showers early this evening with a risk of a thunderstorm clearing before the morning. Winds south of 20 kilometers becoming light this evening and a low of 16. Tomorrow, Friday the 10th, is sunny, a high of 30 with a humidex 35 and a UV index of 8 or very high. Tomorrow night is clear with a low of 17. Saturday the 11th is sunny with a high of 34. Saturday night will be cloudy periods with a 30% chance of showers and a low of 21. On Sunday, extremely hot, it will be sunny with a high of 37 and at night, clear with a low of 32. A very hot weekend around Portage. Taking a look around the region in Brandon, it is 23 degrees with a humidity of 74%. In Winnipeg, it is 27 degrees with a humidity of 45%. And back here in Portage, it is 25 degrees with a humidity of 57% with a humidex 29 degrees. 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

0: I'm Ken O'Neill. You know, the whole cancellation of The Late Show with Stephen Colbert, really suspicious. After 11 years, CBS pulled the plug on the show this spring. I'm not going to get into the whole ordeal, but on the upside, Emmy nominations were just announced, and The Late Show is up for more than they've ever been nominated for. 9 trophies. This year's Emmys are September 14th. CBS replaced Colbert's 2.7 million viewers a night with Comics Unleashed, which is struggling with only 700,000 viewers a night. Oh, and the most nominations this year at the Emmys, 25, goes to the medical drama The Pitt. Harry Styles coming up.
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6: We are under a special weather statement where a long duration of heat is expected over much of southern Saskatchewan and southern Manitoba beginning Friday afternoon, lasting well into next week for the RMs of both Portage La Prairie and St. Ambrose. Taking a look at the weather, tonight is partly cloudy with a 30% chance of showers early this evening with a risk of a thunderstorm clearing before the morning. Winds south of 20 kilometers, becoming light this evening and a low of 16. Tomorrow, Friday the 10th, is sunny, a high of 30 with a humidex 35 and a UV index of 8 or very high. Tomorrow night is clear with a low of 17. Saturday the 11th is sunny with a high of 34. Saturday night will be cloudy periods with a 30% chance of showers and a low of 21. On Sunday, extremely hot. It will be sunny with a high of 37 and at night, clear with a low of 32. For your local weather, sports, and news, download our Portage Online app. I'm Matt Schroeder.
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0: Sean Desmond with Ken O'Neill. That's Let's Go. A couple of celebrities celebrating birthdays today. Toy Story 5 actor Tom Hanks turns 70, and Jack White from The White Stripes turns 51. And at the movies, one of my favorites, Anchorman, The Legend of Ron Burgundy, starring Will Ferrell, was released on this day in 2004. And the original Despicable Me was released on this day 16 years ago. Coming up in just a sec, the number one song on American Top 40 for the last pile of weeks.
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7: We are under a special weather statement where a long duration of heat is expected over much of southern Saskatchewan and southern Manitoba beginning Friday afternoon, lasting well into next week for the RMs of both Portage-la Prairie and St. Ambrose. Taking a look at the weather, tonight is partly cloudy with a 30% chance of showers early this evening with a risk of a thunderstorm clearing before the morning. Winds south of 20 kilometers, becoming light this evening and a low of 16. Tomorrow, Friday the 10th, is sunny, a high of 30 with a humidex 35 and a UV index of 8 or very high. Tomorrow night is clear with a low of 17. Saturday the 11th is sunny with a high of 34. Saturday night will be cloudy periods with a 30% chance of showers and a low of 21. On Sunday, extremely hot, it will be sunny with a high of 37 and at night, clear with a low of 32. 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

0: Tate McRae is coming up in just a bit with Sports Car. I'm Ken O'Neill. We've also got a local news update for you at 5. 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
1: Weather's looking good outside. It's not too bad yet, but there's a chance for a thunderstorm later this evening. For your news, I'm Matt Schroeder. A Portage La Prairie RCMP traffic stop resulted in the seizure of multiple weapons and charges against a Westlake Gladstone man. Police say the stop happened around 11:45 Tuesday night after a truck was seen going through a red light. After speaking with the driver, officers conducted a breath test, which the driver failed. During the investigation, RCMP found two firearms, ammunition, and two pocket knives in the vehicle. The 31-year-old was released on an appearance notice and will face a future court date. A tornado watch is in effect for North Norfolk as a low-pressure system brings the possibility of severe storms this afternoon. Environment Canada says thunderstorms could develop ahead of the system and track east towards Portage early this evening. The main threats include possible tornadoes, damaging wind gusts, large hail, and heavy rainfall. People outdoors, including those on the water, are advised to seek shelter immediately if threatening weather approaches. The Dauphin Regional Health Center will remain closed for an extended period as crews continue addressing flood damage and planning repairs. We get the details from Portage Online's Chris Kitchen.
2: Prairie Mountain Health and Shared Health say inspections have identified extensive damage to critical infrastructure, particularly in the hospital's basement. Officials say their highest priority is restoring emergency department and diagnostic services, but no reopening timeline has been announced.
1: Updates will continue as repairs and recovery efforts move forward. Winning a cattle show isn't just about raising a good steer, it's also about putting in the work and learning from others. After judging the Portage X Beef Show, Jordan Fry shared his advice on young exhibitors hoping one day to raise a championship animal.
3: Surround yourself with good people. As I've grown up, I've learned that if you surround yourself with really good people, it always makes it more fun. You learn more, and the more that you learn, the better that you'll end up being as a person and as a cattle person.
1: Fry says the quality of young exhibitors continues to improve every year, making classes deeper and competitive. He also encourages anyone attending a cattle show to ask questions and learn what judges are looking for to better appreciate the competition. For your local sports, weather, and news, download our Portage Online app.
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1: We are under a special weather statement where a long duration of heat is expected over much of southern Saskatchewan and southern Manitoba beginning Friday afternoon, lasting well into next week for the RMs of both Portage La Prairie and St. Ambrose. Taking a look at the weather, tonight is partly cloudy with a 30% chance of showers early this evening with a risk of a thunderstorm clearing before the morning. Winds south of 20 kilometers becoming light this evening and a low of 16. Tomorrow, Friday the 10th, is sunny, a high of 30 with a humidex 35 and a UV index of 8 or very high. Tomorrow night is clear with a low of 17. Saturday the 11th is sunny with a high of 34. Saturday night will be cloudy periods with a 30% chance of showers and a low of 21. On Sunday, extremely hot, it will be sunny with a high of 37 and at night, clear with a low of 32. For your local weather, sports, and news, download our Portage Online app. I'm Matt Schroeder.
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0: Stompa from Serena Ryder with Ken O'Neill. Tame Impala and Jenny from Blackpink in just a minute. 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
5: We are under a special weather statement where a long duration of heat is expected over much of southern Saskatchewan and southern Manitoba beginning Friday afternoon, lasting well into next week for the RMs of both Portage-la-Prairie and St. Ambrose. Taking a look at the weather, tonight is partly cloudy with a 30% chance of showers early this evening with a risk of a thunderstorm clearing before the morning. Winds south of 20 kilometers, becoming light this evening and a low of 16. Tomorrow, Friday the 10th, is sunny, a high of 30 with a humidex 35 and a UV index of 8 or very high. Tomorrow night is clear with a low of 17. Saturday the 11th is sunny with a high of 34. Saturday night will be cloudy periods with a 30% chance of showers and a low of 21. On Sunday, extremely hot. It will be sunny with a high of 37 and at night, clear with a low of 32. For your local weather, sports, and news, download our Portage Online app. I'm Matt Schroeder.
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0: Trust My Lonely, Alessia Cara with Ken O'Neill. Happy pre-Friday. The weekend is so close now. Martin Garrix and Ed Sheeran repeated coming up. And there are so many incredible women in our community doing amazing work every day. 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
7: We are under a special weather statement where a long duration of heat is expected over much of southern Saskatchewan and southern Manitoba beginning Friday afternoon, lasting well into next week for the RMs of both Portage-la-Prairie and St. Ambrose. Taking a look at the weather, tonight is partly cloudy with a 30% chance of showers early this evening with a risk of a thunderstorm clearing before the morning. Winds south of 20 kilometers, becoming light this evening and a low of 16. Tomorrow, Friday the 10th, is sunny, a high of 30 with a humidex 35 and a UV index of 8 or very high. Tomorrow night is clear with a low of 17. Saturday the 11th is sunny with a high of 34. Saturday night will be cloudy periods with a 30% chance of showers and a low of 21. On Sunday, extremely hot. It will be sunny with a high of 37 and at night, clear with a low of 32. For your local weather, sports, and news, download our Portage Online app. I'm Matt Schroeder.

0: Bulow, Two Punks in Love. I'm Ken O'Neill. Oh, I saw that Noah Kahan documentary. It was just amazing. You can find it on Netflix. Stick season is coming up, and don't miss your next local news update at 6.
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1: Partly cloudy outside, but it is going to be a great weekend weather-wise if you love the heat. Welcome to the news. I'm Matt Schroeder. A traffic stop in Portage La Prairie has led to an impaired driving investigation and the seizure of two firearms. RCMP say officers stopped a truck on July 3rd after seeing the vehicle drive through a red light at an intersection. The driver was pulled over on Saskatchewan Avenue near 12th Street Northwest and failed a breath test. Police later discovered two firearms, ammunition, and two pocket knives inside the vehicle. A 31-year-old man from the RM of Westlake Gladstone was issued an immediate roadside probation and faces a charge of possession of a prohibited weapon. Residents are being urged to stay alert as severe weather moves into southern Manitoba. Environment and Climate Change Canada has issued a tornado warning for Austin, McGregor, Gladstone, and surrounding areas. Forecasters say conditions are favorable for the development of severe thunderstorms this afternoon, with the potential for tornadoes, strong winds, large hail, and heavy rain. Residents are encouraged to monitor weather alerts and be prepared to take shelter if conditions worsen. Health officials have confirmed the Dauphin Regional Health Center will remain closed for an extended period following last week's flooding. Portage Online's Chris Kitchen has the details.
2: Prairie Mountain Health and Shared Health say inspections have identified extensive damage to critical infrastructure, particularly in the hospital's basement. Officials say their highest priority is restoring emergency department and diagnostic services, but no reopening timeline has been announced.
1: Updates will continue as repairs and recovery efforts move forward. Judging a champion steer involves much more than simply picking the biggest animal in the ring. At this year's Portage X, first-year regional judge Joran Fry explained the judges evaluate everything from finish and muscle to overall balance and structure before making their final decision.
3: When you're looking at animals, you want to see them have a lot of border. So the muscle that sits right above their back leg, we want to see that to be very filled out because that's where all your roasts and your rounds come from. So the more muscle we have there, the more steak that somebody's going to enjoy at the end of the day.
1: Fry says those details often go unnoticed by spectators, but they will make all the difference in the ring. He adds that this year's Portage X featured strong classes and impressive young exhibitors who clearly put in months of hard work with their cattle. For your news, sports, and weather, download our Portage Online app.
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1: We are under a special weather statement where a long duration of heat is expected over much of southern Saskatchewan and southern Manitoba beginning Friday afternoon, lasting well into next week for the RMs of both Portage La Prairie and St. Ambrose. Taking a look at the weather, tonight is partly cloudy with a 30% chance of showers early this evening with a risk of a thunderstorm clearing before the morning. Winds south of 20 kilometers becoming light this evening and a low of 16. Tomorrow, Friday the 10th, is sunny, a high of 30 with a humidex 35 and a UV index of 8 or very high. Tomorrow night is clear with a low of 17. Saturday the 11th is sunny with a high of 34. Saturday night will be cloudy periods with a 30% chance of showers and a low of 21. On Sunday, extremely hot, it will be sunny with a high of 37 and at night, clear with a low of 32. 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
2: We are under a special weather statement where a long duration of heat is expected over much of southern Saskatchewan and southern Manitoba beginning Friday afternoon, lasting well into next week for the RMs of both Portage-la-Prairie and St. Ambrose. Taking a look at the weather, tonight is partly cloudy with a 30% chance of showers early this evening with a risk of a thunderstorm clearing before the morning. Winds south of 20 kilometers, becoming light this evening and a low of 16. Tomorrow, Friday the 10th, is sunny, a high of 30 with a humidex 35 and a UV index of 8 or very high. Tomorrow night is clear with a low of 17. Saturday the 11th is sunny with a high of 34. Saturday night will be cloudy periods with a 30% chance of showers and a low of 21. On Sunday, extremely hot. It will be sunny with a high of 37 and at night, clear with a low of 32. For your local weather, sports, and news, download our Portage Online app. I'm Matt Schroeder.
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1: We are under a special weather statement where a long duration of heat is expected over much of southern Saskatchewan and southern Manitoba beginning Friday afternoon, lasting well into next week for the RMs of both Portage-la-Prairie and St. Ambrose. Taking a look at the weather, tonight is partly cloudy with a 30% chance of showers early this evening with a risk of a thunderstorm clearing before the morning. Winds south of 20 kilometers, becoming light this evening and a low of 16. Tomorrow, Friday the 10th, is sunny, a high of 30 with a humidex 35 and a UV index of 8 or very high. Tomorrow night is clear with a low of 17. Saturday the 11th is sunny with a high of 34. Saturday night will be cloudy periods with a 30% chance of showers and a low of 21. On Sunday, extremely hot. It will be sunny with a high of 37 and at night, clear with a low of 32. For your local weather, sports, and news, download our Portage Online app. I'm Matt Schroeder.
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1: Weather's looking good outside. It's not too bad yet, but there's a chance for a thunderstorm later this evening. For your news, I'm Matt Schroeder. A Portage La Prairie RCMP traffic stop resulted in the seizure of multiple weapons and charges against a Westlake Gladstone man. Police say the stop happened around 11:45 Tuesday night after a truck was seen going through a red light. After speaking with the driver, officers conducted a breath test, which the driver failed. During the investigation, RCMP found two firearms, ammunition, and two pocket